0: Getting out all over McKay and the Wit Sundays. 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

0: The office is 12 degrees. You're wearing a puffer jacket at your desk. And Brian's refusing to change the thermostat because he claims it's the perfect temp. 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
8: Hey there, I'm Jackie Lim. There's fresh hope of peace in the Mideast, with Donald Trump claiming Iran's on the brink of signing a deal to end the war. The US president expects the agreement to be signed in the next couple of days. He spoke from the White House this morning.
9: We just made a great settlement of the war with Iran, and we're going to be subject to finalization of documents. We should get done over the next few days.
8: An inquiry has been told changes to the NDIS will see 240,000 people exit the system. Another 110,000 people who would have participated in the scheme in the next 5 years will be diverted to other support programs. One Nation has almost raised $3 million for its Fire the Liar campaign. Senator Sean Bell says they hired an independent auditor to prove it's real after the PM asked for evidence.
10: We were quite excited when he said that because we knew that around the country there was tens of thousands of people who had donated looking at the receipts in their hand and going, well, this is definitely real.
8: Defence Minister Richard Marles has been stood up as he prepared for high-level talks in the UK. His British counterpart John Healey quit just hours before the meeting in protest at government cuts to defence spending. Westpac has broken ranks with a couple of the other big banks, casting doubt over whether the RBA is done hiking interest rates. Both NAB and Commonwealth expect the next rate movement to be down, but not until next year. And weather experts have confirmed an El Niño has now formed in the Pacific Ocean, and it could be one of the most intense ever. It will lead to hotter and drier conditions in the coming months, raising the risk of drought, bushfires and heatwaves.
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8: In sport, Mexico has had the first win of the 2026 World Cup, the host nation finding the back of the net in the 9th minute of the tournament opener against South Africa. Aussie fans will have to wait until Sunday our time for the Socceroos to take on Turkey. Crows coach Matthew Nix has described last night's win over the Western Bulldogs as their most complete performance of the season, Adelaide sealing the deal by 57. And the Rabbitohs have risen to an emotional 48-6 victory over the Broncos at Accor Stadium. That's the latest in news and sport.
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12: Just a shower or two today. Airlie Beach top around 23. Mackay, Proserpine, Pioneer Valley 25. From tomorrow through to Monday, shower or two mostly along the coast. There's a slight chance of showers getting inland. And on our coast and beaches, we've got a strong wind warning around for tomorrow. It's your chance to grab a share of $20,000. 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

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And by the way, today's Friday, of course. So there's another one today, another one next Friday. But if we drop into your workplace and catch you listening to Star, we'll get you a bonus entry. It's thanks to Jumbo's, the big name in business supplies. Star's Workspace Invaders is Ella Langley. Just

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1: Hey there, I'm Jackie Lim. The federal government insists there will be no impact on the AUKUS agreement despite the sudden resignation of the UK Defence Secretary. John Healey quit in protest to cuts in defence spending just hours before he was due to meet with our Defence Minister, Richard Miles. But Defence Industry Minister Tim Ayres has told the ABC it doesn't change anything.
2: It will have no effect on the AUKUS partnership with the United Kingdom and the United States. This is a partnership that has deep support.
1: Australia's bracing for a hotter and drier spring and early summer, with experts confirming an El Niño has formed in the Pacific. Scientists warn it could be the most intense one we've had since the 1950s. Victoria's Court of Appeal has ruled those trying to stop a corruption watchdog report must be identified. The United Firefighters Union and its secretary, Peter Marshall, named as the parties behind the legal bid. They had attempted to block the release of IABC's Operation Richmond report, but lost their appeal to remain anonymous. The case over whether the report can be made public is still continuing. Parts of the Pentagon building have been evacuated overnight, with floors 2 and 5 locked down. Reports people could be seen wearing full gas masks and chemical protection suits. Local emergency services have described it as a hazardous materials incident. And it's back to the future for Kmart. It's moving cash registers back to the front of stores as part of a makeover and doing away with staff checking receipts on the way out.
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1: Sport. In sport, Robbie Slater is backing a young Socceroos squad to explode at the World Cup. The Aussies open their campaign against Turkey this Sunday in Vancouver. The Socceroos legend has told The Long Weekend the squad is packed with emerging superstars.
3: The boy Harrington, who's playing in Vancouver, he's 18. The boy's extraordinary. You've got Toure, you've got Nestoroy Iraconda, very young players that could explode.
1: And Serena Williams' tennis comeback has come to a premature end, her doubles partner Victoria Mboko suffering a knee injury. That's the latest in news and sport.
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10: Just a shower or two today. Airlie Beach top around 23. Mackay, Proserpine, Pioneer Valley 25. From tomorrow through to Monday, shower or two mostly along the coast. There's a slight chance of showers getting inland. And on our coast and beaches, we've got a strong wind warning around for tomorrow. It's your chance to grab a share of $20,000. 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

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That's enough clowning around. Let's play new music instead. 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
9: Windows down, star up. It's Emily in the star car. This Sunday, we are broadcasting live from the Pioneer Valley Show. There'll be heaps of freebies to give away, and we'll even have some show bag and ride passes to give away for some lucky listeners. But right now, I'm at Woolworths in Northern Beaches with some Friday freebies. I have some air fresheners from Mars to give away, plus lollies, star merch, and more. So come by Woolworths in Northern Beaches to get some freebies. It's Emily in the star car.

Disco Lion, Star Mackay and the Whitsundays. Pretty good weather. Strong wind warning around tomorrow. Maybe a couple of showers today and across our weekend as well. Sunday, we've got Paddy broadcasting live at the Pioneer Valley Show. Tomorrow, Kaylee and I are at Caneland Central. They've just moved the service desk at Caneland Central. It's under the Travelator. We're broadcasting live from there tomorrow. But after two and about half an hour, Paddy's at the Star Wheel, the Ferris Wheel in Airlie Beach with Skyline Attraction. We've got a couple of competitions going on. You might be able to win yourself a free ride as well. It's Pearl Jam, Star. Now more music workday. 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
11: Hey there, I'm Jackie Loom. A grandparent of missing South Australian boy Gus Lamont has been fined over possession of a gun silencer. 75-year-old Josie Murray was ordered to pay $10,500. Police say the charge is not linked to the 4-year-old's disappearance, which remains a major crime investigation. Gus vanished from Oak Park Station in the state's far north back in September, with several extensive searches since yet to find any trace of him. Westpac's tipping at least 2 more interest rate rises this year, putting it at odds with some of its competitors. The bank's forecasting inflation to be higher than what the RBA is expecting. The bank's chief economist, Lucy Ellis, has told Sky that could force the RBA to act.
12: We do think the Reserve Bank's going to keep rates on hold next week, but inflation is still much higher than the RBA's target. And so what that means is they're going to be very alert if inflation's higher than what they're currently forecasting.
11: Violent clashes have erupted outside Mexico City's main stadium as the World Cup kicked off this morning. Riot police were forced to confront protesters, with authorities blaming about 200 hooded individuals for the unrest. Some demonstrators reportedly tried to storm the venue, with projectiles including Molotov cocktails thrown at officers. And the consumer watchdog has issued infringements to popular Aussie-based oral care company Hi Smile. They've been fined $138,000 over false and misleading social media involving supposedly random shoppers that were actually employees.
13: Properties with sheds are in high demand. So if you're thinking of selling, call the experienced,
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11: Star Sport. In sport, Robbie Slater says the Socceroos will carry a defence-first approach at the World Cup. Australia faces Turkey in its Group D opener on Sunday in Vancouver. The Socceroos legend has told The Long Weekend coach Tony Popovich has built success on a strong defensive setup.
13: He knows tournament football. It's important not to lose the first game. I think Turkey are the best team in the group.
11: And back home, tonight it's the Cats and Suns at Cardinia Park, while in the NRL, the Roosters will clash with the Dolphins at Suncorp. That's the latest in news and sport.
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15: Star weather.
16: It's a beautiful day, partly cloudy with a slight chance of a shower, becoming less likely as the afternoon progresses here. Tomorrow looks partly cloudy as well. There's a medium chance of showers along the coastal fringe, a slight chance elsewhere. Then on Sunday, partly cloudy as well with a medium chance of showers in the forecast. We're almost at our top temperature today of 28. Here in the Whit Sundays, we are broadcasting live on the foreshore outside the Ferris wheel, and we're hanging out through till 5 o'clock. There's plenty of freebies. We've actually got the goal down here as well, our inflatable goal that we've set up. You might have been able to see something on the socials. So if you jump on our socials right now, there's a little video of what the goal actually looks like. So come down, have a spin for yourself. Plenty of freebies, and we're going to be hanging out here through till 5 o'clock this afternoon in Airlie Beach, the beautiful foreshore. All right, let's jump into some music. This is Sombers, 12 to 12 on Star.

with Paddy. We are broadcasting live at the Star Ferris Wheel on the foreshore in Airlie because school holidays are right around the corner and the Ferris Wheel is the perfect school holiday activity. So we're giving away some family-free passes. Listeners can also enter Star's Ferris Wheel Colouring In comp, and one lucky winner will score an amazing Ferris Wheel party experience. 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Otherwise, you can jump on our website, star1019.com.au, with the entries are closing. When is it? 26th of June. So you got a bit of time, but make sure you jump in, come down, and say hi. All right, we're going to be here all afternoon. We're going to be chatting to Marcus a little later, but let's jump into the very latest from Amy Shark. You're listening to Star.

0: This is Star McKindlewit Sundays. We are broadcasting live and early at the foreshore outside the Ferris wheel. Come and join us for some freebies. We've got the goal down here. Plenty of prizes up for grabs. Celebrate the start of the school holidays coming up. If you're not around earlier today, but you're over in Mackay, comedy is coming to town with Akmal the Seabreeze. He's going to be sharing some stories and thoughts. I checked him out online before. He's pretty funny. Then the Mackay Media's Meteorettes versus North Gold Coast Seahawks. They're on tonight as well from 6:30 at the Mackay Basketball Stadium. But if you're around early at the moment, why not pop by and say hi? We're going to be broadcasting live here until 5 at the early foreshore, right outside the Ferris wheel.
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We're going to be catching up with Marcus very shortly, but a few more things that are happening tomorrow you might be aware about. We're in Airlie, perfect opportunity to pop down the markets tomorrow. A fabulous day. The Lions Club conducts cruise ship markets at Airlie Beach each time there's a cruise ship in town as well. So not this weekend, but there's one coming up over the next couple of weeks. The Harbour Moon markets are also on. They have 30 unique market stalls, so you can enjoy some live music there. I went there the last time. It would have been like 3 or 4 weeks ago now. It's a lovely spot to hang out. That's from about 3:30 onwards through till about 7:30. So Saturday's sorted, or you can pop by us right now at the Star Ferris Wheel. We've got some freebies, and you can... I'm going to go sit behind the goal in a second. There's this big inflatable goal, and you might be able to even shoot a soccer ball into my face. I'll say that and get a freebie. All right, let's jump into this from...

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That person that starts a sentence with, quick question. But today, you don't care. Workspace Invaders. 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Jumbos, the big name in business supplies. Everything your business needs.

0: Summer Kai and the Wit Sundays. We are broadcasting live at the foreshore, right outside the Ferris wheel. I've got my main man, Marcus, here. How's it going, man?
1: Very good. Very good. How are you?
0: Yeah, really good.
1: Welcome back down here at the wheel.
0: Yeah, it's nice to see you. It's only been a few weeks, but how's business been at the wheel here?
1: Yeah, pretty good. A lot of people coming down, the locals coming back, a lot of people buying season passes. So, yeah. Really happy.
0: Must be pretty nice. I know the rain's been around for the last couple of days, but it looks like it's going to be a nice weekend ahead. So it's the perfect opportunity to pop down, isn't it?
1: Yeah, the rain will go away. Right now it's sunny, beautiful sky, nice ocean.
0: Yeah.
1: You should come down.
0: You should, shouldn't you? Way to sell it. When you go, have you been up the top when it's raining as well?
1: Absolutely,
0: yeah. Isn't that nice?
1: Yeah, it is. Yeah. Or like the best thing is like shortly before the rain hits or after when you see the rainbows.
0: Yeah, true. It might be a better opportunity to see some nice stuff in the sky if you pop down before or after a little bit of a drizzle.
1: Yeah, you just need to be a bit lucky.
0: Yeah, exactly. Well, Marcus, it's always a pleasure to catch up with you. I know you're off in a tick, so thanks for popping by.
1: Thank you.
0: It's Star McKay and the Wit Sundays broadcasting live for the foreshore, the Ferris wheel. We go
2: beep, beep. 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Across the weekend, Catch Star broadcasting live all over McKay and the Wit Sundays.
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0: Then Sunday, I'm live from the Pioneer Valley Show at the Finch Hatton Showgrounds. 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

0: the Whit Sundays. I've taken the show on the road. I'm out in Airlie at the Ferris Wheel, broadcasting till 5 today. And one of the reasons why we're here is we've launched our Colour Your Way to a Ferris Wheel Party comp. 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You can download a colouring in page there, or we've got some available to anybody who pops down over the next couple of hours as well. One lucky winner will score an amazing Ferris Wheel Party experience. Get colouring and let the fun spin begin. And the photo that we have for you that you can colour in, mind you, I think it's pretty cool. It's got a little seal in there. It's very cool. All right, we're going to jump into the news. And I'm back from the Ferris Wheel live after 3 at Star.
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17: Hey there, I'm Jackie Lim. More than 240,000 people could leave the NDIS under proposed changes, according to government modelling. The figures also suggest another 110,000 people who would have become participants will be diverted by 2031. Meantime, an NDIS labour hire company has entered voluntary administration, blaming mounting pressure in the system. United Foundation says rising costs, delayed payments and regulatory changes all hit at once. Victoria's Firefighters Union and its secretary have been named in a bid to block a corruption report. The Court of Appeal ruling their identities must be made public. The report looks at an industrial dispute involving the union, the CFA, and the former Andrews government. One Nation claims the PM is clearly rattled by the party's Fire the Liar campaign. It comes after Anthony Albanese questioned whether the almost $3 million raised was legit. But One Nation Senator Sean Bell has told Sky it's all above board.
18: We knew that around the country there was tens of thousands of people who had donated, looking at the receipts in their hand and going, well, this is definitely real. So what we did is we hired an independent auditor just to verify those claims.
17: Iran has shaded Donald Trump's claims it's just a couple of days away from signing a peace deal, the country's military spokesperson dismissing it as speculation. And the Princess of Thailand has died at the age of 47. She'd been in a coma since 2022 after collapsing and never regaining consciousness. Her death comes just months after the passing of Thailand's Queen Mother, who died in October, aged 93.
1: Early properties are in high demand. 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
13: Star Sport.
17: In sport, Australia has lost the second one-dayer to Bangladesh by 5 wickets. The Aussies only managed 192 from their revised 42 overs after rain affected play, with Bangladesh chasing that down with 6 overs to spare. And Somali referee Omar Artin has been handed a major European final just days after being blocked from the World Cup. The 34-year-old was denied entry into the States and ruled out of the tournament over vetting concerns. He's now been appointed to referee the UEFA Super Cup between Paris Saint-Germain and Aston Villa in August. That's the latest in news and sport.
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13: Star weather.
0: A few clouds around today. There's a slight chance of a late shower. It's becoming less and less likely as the afternoon progresses. Tomorrow looks partly cloudy as well. Medium chance of showers along the coastal fringe. Not much of a chance elsewhere. And then on Sunday, it's partly cloudy as well. Medium chance of showers around the coast. It's going to get down to around, looks like 12, 13 degrees overnight. So quite nice at the moment. We are broadcasting live at Airlie on the foreshore outside the Ferris wheel. And we've got our Star Colouring In competition, which just kicked off today. School holidays are right around the corner. We've got some physical pages available. Big prize up for grabs at the end of the month. So pop down, say hi. We've taken this show on the road and we're broadcasting right up until 5 o'clock this afternoon. We're going to be catching up with some of the lovely people who run this magical Ferris wheel as well throughout the next 15 minutes. So it's Paddy. We'll jump into Oliver Tree, Robin Schultz, Star Mackay and the Whit Sundays.

Star McKay and the Wit Sundays, and we are broadcasting live at the Ferris Wheel on Airlie Beach, just at the foreshore here. It's a really nice weekend. It's a little bit windy, but it's not kind of that bad at the moment. It's a big weekend across McKay and the Wit Sundays as well. I just want to run through a few things that are happening on Sunday. The Bowen Markets are going to be held, Hanson Park, and then there's two things that I need to know about. One is the Pioneer Valley Show, and secondly, Phil Jameson, you know that dude from Grinspoon? He's been around for like 20 years. Well, he's coming for his PJ Air Tour in support of his new record, 10 Charlie. So if you don't have plans on Saturday, and if you don't have plans on Sunday morning, I've got you sorted for Sunday afternoon. How good's that? Or you can stop by right now, the Ferris Wheel in Airlie, and spin and win the Star Marquee. You'll see a video just pop up on our socials in a sec, which is a video of somebody getting a ball into our goal and actually winning a free ride as well. So it's kind of what we're doing here. It's Star McKay and the Wit Sundays. Let's jump into some brew.

0: Kind of Wit Sundays. I've taken my show on the road, and I'm in Airlie Beach at the moment, outside the Ferris wheel on the foreshore, and we are broadcasting to celebrate the beginning of the school holidays, also giving some lucky people, some free family passes for this Ferris wheel. So while you're here, you can also enter Star's Ferris wheel colouring in, or you can visit star119.com.au to download the page for your chance to score an amazing Ferris wheel party experience. Looking forward to seeing some of those colouring ins that people do. What do you say? Colouring in? Yeah, something like that. Anyway, Ferris Tree Park next to the lagoon. It's where we're located. Star Ferris Wheel 26. And they're going to be here right up until late November. So pop by, say hi. Broadcasting live through to 5.
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1: Glencore's contributions add up for Queensland. Last year, Glencore's coal business spent $6.5 billion operating in Queensland. That means jobs for over 4,000 people and support for more than 2,000 suppliers. Glencore's coal business also contributed $1.5 billion in taxes and royalties, which can help to fund essential services that Queenslanders rely on. Glencore, proudly supporting Queensland communities.
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0: Star Mackay and the Wit Sundays. We've taken the show on the road. We are broadcasting live on the foreshore outside the Ferris wheel. And we chatted about 3 weeks ago. Oh, how long was it? Was it 3 weeks
1: ago? I think a month ago.
0: A month ago now. Yeah. Jeez, time flies when you're having fun. Would you like to introduce yourself to our star audience here?
1: Yeah, sure. My name is Catherine. I work at the Ferris wheel and I'm one of the operators.
0: Over the last couple of weeks, you said it's kind of had a little bit of an uptick.
1: Especially when we have cruise ship days. We've been super busy needing, like, you know, the full team on, just selling the tickets, taking the photos, setting them on the wheel, showing them afterwards. So it's been much busier, and I think with the school holidays, it's going to becoming more busy. And then there's like the Proserpine show, the Mackay show. There's just a lot going on in the region right now, which is really nice.
0: So it's a perfect opportunity, especially this afternoon, to pop out by right after school finishes, which is right about now, and jump on the Ferris wheel for a lovely little time, isn't it, Catherine?
1: Yeah, absolutely. We always, after school, we always get a little rush of all the kids that want to go on with their families. Yeah. And yeah, it's always nice to get the locals and the regulars coming back too.
0: Yeah, nice. What's the plan for tonight? Are you having a wild night in the Wet Sundays?
1: Oh, no. Just some backpacker friendship reunions. Cool. I will be done with my shift soon, but I know the rest of the team is coming in, so hopefully it'll be a nice busy Friday night.
0: Yeah, I think so. Well, Catherine, thanks for stopping by. It's
1: Thank
0: lovely
1: so
0: to
1: much.
0: Catch up again.
1: Yeah, absolutely.
0: Summer Car on the Wit Sundays, broadcasting live at the Ferris wheel. Take that pen.

0: Dalmacon, the Wiz Sundays. We are broadcasting live at the foreshore outside the Ferris wheel to celebrate the beginning of the school holidays here in Airlie.
1: Jumbo's, the big name in business supplies. 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Workspace Invaders. It's Dalmacon, the Wiz Sundays. $20,000 Workspace Invaders.
0: Yep, you'll be able to jump on our socials right now and check out a video of Kaylee visiting a local business to see whether they were listening to Star. 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This is all thanks to Jumbo's for Star's Workspace Invaders. We go
1: beep, beep. 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

0: Star Behind the Whip Sundays, broadcasting live at the Ferris Wheel in Airlie Beach to celebrate the start of school holidays and also our colouring in competition, which kicked off today. Star1019.com.au for more details on that. But coming up after four, we've been doing Star's Workspace Invaders all throughout this week, and we are going to be announcing our second winner, who's taking home $5,000 thanks to Jumbo. So sit tight. If you've registered online, we could be visiting you very, very shortly.
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5: Hey there, I'm Jackie Lim. The federal government says AUKUS remains on track despite turmoil in the UK government. British Defence Secretary John Healey has quit, blaming a lack of defence funding, just hours before a planned meeting with Australia's Defence Minister Richard Miles. But Defence Industry Minister Tim Ayres says the move will have no effect on the Trilateral Security Pact.
6: It will have no effect on the AUKUS partnership with the United Kingdom and the United States. This is a partnership that has deep support.
5: On the ABC there. The grandmother of missing South Australian boy Gus Lamont has avoided jail time over an illegal firearm. The 75-year-old fined $10,500 after police found a gun silencer at the family's outback station. Authorities say the offence is unrelated to Gus's disappearance, which remains unsolved. The 4-year-old vanished without a trace last September. A major disability services provider is fighting to stay afloat after entering voluntary administration. United Foundation bringing in administrators, blaming delayed NDIS payments, regulatory changes and rising staffing costs. Weather experts have confirmed an El Niño has now formed in the Pacific Ocean and it could be one of the most intense ever. It will lead to hotter and drier conditions in the coming months, raising the risk of drought, bushfires and heatwaves. And Ariana Grande has asked the White House not to use her music. It comes after one of her songs, Bye, was used in a video promoting the government's immigration policies. She's called it heinous nonsense.
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5: Star Sport. In sport, Football Australia has extended Socceroos coach Tony Popovich's contract through to the 2027 Asian Cup. The deal comes just hours out from the Aussies launching their World Cup campaign. Popovich has overseen 18 matches so far, recording 10 wins and 4 draws. And the Crows have sent a warning to the rest of the AFL comp after belting the Western Bulldogs by 57 last night. Tonight, it's the Cats and Suns in Geelong, while in the NRL, the Dolphins and Roosters will duke it out at Suncorp. That's the latest in news and sport.
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9: A few clouds about today. There's a slight chance of a shower overnight, not super likely at this stage. Temperatures dropping down to under 20 at this stage as well. Tomorrow looks partly cloudy. There's a medium chance of showers along the coastal fringe. Slight chance elsewhere. Sunday, partly cloudy. Medium chance of showers along the coastline. And then not much action inland there. We are broadcasting live at the Star Ferris Wheel Airlie Beach at the foreshore and having a wonderful time doing so. I must say so myself. So what we're doing as well, Stars at Ferris Wheel Colouring In competition kicked off today. One lucky winner is going to score an amazing Ferris Wheel party experience. So we've got those physical pages down at the Star Marquee here. And then also you can jump on star1019.com.au if you want to. 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Then upload your masterpiece to the website. Entries will close Friday 26th of June. So pop by, say hi. It's Milky and more. Grab on Star.

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3: Hey, it's Molly. I just pulled up. I'm about to go in and surprise this week's winner of $5,000 for our Workspace Invaders. Let's go. Hello. I was wondering if Aston was available.
4: Aston.
3: Hello. Are you Aston?
4: I am.
3: You are. Come over here.
4: Hi.
3: Hi. So you've entered our 20K Workspace Invaders competition.
4: Yes,
3: do you know what we're here for today?
4: Maybe.
3: I'm here to let you know you've won $5,000.
4: Are you kidding?
3: I'm not kidding. You're out this week's winner. She's won $5,000.
4: Are you serious?
3: Yes.
4: Well, you're not joking.
3: No, I'm not joking. What are you going to do
4: Thank
3: with
4: you.
3: It?
4: Stop shaking.
3: Stop shaking.
4: Yeah, can we close the shop?
3: Yeah, well, are you going to share it with your workmates?
4: Maybe.
3: Maybe. We'll see now that you've actually won.
4: Really? Thank you very much.
3: Yeah,
4: much appreciated.
3: Anything special coming up that you could spend the money on?
4: Really like a holiday. Overdue for a holiday. It was 9 years ago, so... Wouldn't mind putting a bit towards that.
3: Absolutely.
4: Well, got a couple of cars to fix, so
3: Awesome.
4: Yeah. Sorry, I'm...
3: That's okay. That's all right.
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0: Mackay and the Whip Sundays live at the Ferris wheel in Airlie Beach, thanks to Skyline Attractions. I'm going to be catching up with Jean a little later. She works here at the Ferris wheel. She's actually off in a little bit to Harvey Bay to open up the next one. How good. But there's plenty on across the weekend. So if you're not here today, you might want to head tomorrow to a few different events that I can inform you of. So Airlie Beach has their markets. The Harbour Moon markets are on as well. And then on Rugby League, you've got the Cutters versus South Logans. That's from 3 at BB Print. And then on Sunday, the Bowen Markets, Phil Jameson, the Pioneer Valley Show, which we're going to be broadcasting live from as well. There's over 16,000 people who pop by that. But in the meantime, why don't you stop by the Ferris wheel and enjoy a sunset stroll? And while you're at it, jump on the Ferris wheel and you can enjoy the sunset 35 metres above the Whit Sundays on Star.
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0: It's Dharma Kai and the Wit Sundays, and we are broadcasting live at the Ferris Wheel in Airlie Beach, and I've got the wonderful Janine with me. Hi, Janine.
1: Hello. So happy to be here. Beautiful day.
0: How's it been over the last couple of weeks? Because you've come from Adelaide over to Airlie in the Wit Sundays. Are you enjoying your stay so far?
1: Oh, absolutely. It's such a beautiful area to come back to. Really happy to be here. And we've seen so many familiar faces from last season as well.
0: It's not a bad way to spend a few weeks. So.
1: Oh, absolutely not. I agree.
0: So do you have a few repeat customers, obviously?
1: Yes, we do. A lot of the people that had season passes last year came back and bought their season passes for this year as well. In their first couple of weeks, so that's great, and a few others that we recognize from last year. Yeah. So
0: do you find that people are kind of doing their season passes and they're going by themselves, one, and then secondly they're inviting their friends, their family, and people come and stay with them?
1: Is it yes kind of we get that quite often. So we have people that live here by a season pass, and they've got friends and family visiting from all over Australia, and they all bring them to the Ferris wheel, show them the beautiful Airlie Beach from 35 meters up high. It's great.
0: Well, Janine, thank you for staying back and having a quick chat about the Star Ferris wheel. Look forward to seeing you next time.
1: Yeah, thank you very much. Enjoy the rest of the day down here.
0: Star Mackay and the Wit Sundays broadcasting live.

0: McKay and the Witch Sundays. That's brand new from Gracie Abrams. We are broadcasting live and early at the Ferris Wheel, and one lucky winner who enters our Star Colouring In competition will score themselves an amazing Ferris Wheel party experience. But not only that, you know what kicked off today as well? Scotty and Kaylee's Young Talent Quest. Now, if we want to find McKay and the Witch Sundays' best young talent, with school holidays coming up, we've got loads of prizes for the kiddos to keep them busy. Registrations has opened for that. One of the prizes is actually Ferris Wheel tickets at the moment. $50 voucher to Baskin Robbins, Parkside McKay, a family voucher to BCC Cinemas, vouchers to Bottle Top and Brushes, Kids Paint, Party Mech, Fractured Fairy Tale, Theatre. It's all there. So if you want to get involved, you can jump online, star101online.com.au, and the winner is going to be announced each day from the 22nd through till the 26th. So if you've got a young one who's quite talented, then get involved. It's Star McKay and the Wit Sundays. We go
1: beep, beep. Getting out all over McKay and the Wit Sundays. A lot of vroom, vroom, vroom,
2: 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Across the weekend, catch Star broadcasting live all over McKay and the Witch Sundays.
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0: What a blast it's been. Hanging out in Airlie outside the Star Ferris wheel. Oh, geez, it's been fun. 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Not only that, shout out to Aston, who's won $5,000 for Star's Workspace Invaders, thanks to Jumbos. So good on you for that. And then right across the weekend, we are out and about. So tomorrow, you can catch Scotty and Kaylee at Canelands, and then I am out broadcasting live at the Pioneer Valley Show. So there's lots on, so you can catch Star right across Mackay and the Witt Sundays. Very much looking forward to a big weekend. Enjoy it if I don't catch up with you. Will and Woody, up next on Star.
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0: 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It was found inside the bowel of Rachel, aged 38. 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
4: Hey there, I'm Jackie Lim. An inquiry into the NDIS has heard around 110,000 people could be prevented from joining the scheme by 2031 under proposed reforms, while more than 240,000 current participants are also expected to leave the scheme over the next 4 years. ANZ is now predicting the Reserve Bank will leave the cash rate as it is next week. It's joined the Commonwealth and NAB in forecasting rates will stay on hold at 4.35% for the rest of the year before consecutive drops in 2027. Westpac, the only one thinking the RBA will increase rates twice in the next 6 months. Violence has erupted outside Mexico City's main stadium as the World Cup kicked off. Protesters clashed with riot police, with some trying to throw projectiles, including of cocktails, at officers. Authorities knew around 200 individuals for the unrest, with since claiming officials were focused on the event at the expense of important social issues. Donald Trump says the agreement that Iran is reportedly close to signing is in everyone's best interest, claiming it could even be a done deal in the next couple of days.
5: It's a great deal for the United States, and I think ultimately great for Iran because they'll be able to build up their country.
4: Iran has dismissed reports a signature is imminent. Aussie oral care company High Smiles in hot water. It's been ordered to pay over $138,000 in fines after the corruption watchdog accused it of false and misleading representations in its social media advertising. And Elon Musk could become the world's first trillionaire tomorrow when his company SpaceX goes public.
3: DGH, providing metal, engineering, drafting, fabrication, fitting, machining, blast and paint services, plus supporting our community for over 20 years. DGH.
4: Sport. In sport, with Australia's World Cup opener just a day away, Socceroos coach Tony Popovic has inked a new deal. He signed a contract extension with Football Australia through to the 2027 Asian Cup. Popovic has overseen 18 matches so far with 10 wins and 4 draws. Meantime, South Korea have taken the win in the second match of the World Cup. They defeated Czechia 2-1 earlier this morning, following on for Mexico's 2-0 win over South Africa. Tomorrow morning our time, it's Canada v Bosnia and the USA v Paraguay. That's the latest in news and sport.
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9: Down to about 16 overnight. Chance of a shower tomorrow. Shower or two along the coast and only a slight chance of the showers getting inland. 23 tomorrow for Airlie. 25 Mackay, Proserpine and the Piney Valley.
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0: Yeah, hope you're having a wonderful drive home. It's a Friday. It's a great time to be alive Friday afternoon, Woods. I'm very excited about what's about to happen right now because you've taken the plunge.
1: I'm pumped.
0: With the producers, they've called you out.
1: I'm curious. I'm just curious. You know that I'm a scientist at heart. Deep down, I am a scientist. Yep. I do radio, but I love the science. The girls in this team specifically too. Liv, are you an Oxy Shred gal?
2: Absolutely not.
1: Absolutely not. Yeah, okay. So there's Joe, producer Joe and Annalise. You guys are big on the Oxy Shreds. You have a daily shred?
3: Yes.
2: Love a daily shred.
1: Okay. And just like this thing, it looks to me like a pre-workout thing. And generally speaking, post an Oxy Shred, you guys are bouncing off the walls.
2: Well, that's what you think. I feel incredibly balanced after an Oxy Shred.
1: Is that right? Well, it doesn't appear that way from the outside, can I just say. It might feel like that for you internally, but you guys are everywhere well, after these things.
3: We were just discussing
2: exactly.
3: That it helps with brain health, actually.
0: Well, yeah. So why do you have why do you have it? Is it a weight loss thing as well? Is that part of it?
3: No, mostly just a little pick-me-up during the day because sometimes, like, I don't know about you guys, but we get in at 11 to work.
2: 10:30.
3: Yeah, 10:30. So
0: that's a tough day.
3: Yeah, by 2 o'clock, we're drained.
0: 11
3: and these
0: till, 11 till 6,
3: give
0: that's
3: us
0: a long
3: life.
0: One.
1: Well, we have a busy morning with our children all morning, yeah. So we also need pick-me-ups.
3: To have.
1: You chose to have this job. All right. That's, all right. Thank you very much. Yeah, that's a point to the boys.
0: I know.

0: No one's forcing you to be.
1: Yeah, yeah. No one's forcing you to be.
0: You're getting paid. You're getting paid.
1: Good, good.
0: I am keen.
1: Strong.
0: I am keen to try it though. So you know,
1: get in there, Woods. Get in there, Woods.
2: I will not
1: be having mine.
0: I've got a kiwi strawberry oxy shred.
2: That's a good one.
0: So we're talking 113 milligrams.
1: All right, hurry up, because Can You Hear It's up next.
0: You sell that. I'll scale this.
1: Can You Hear It's up next? So he's going to scale it. So let's play the opening cat. We can get into. He's off.
2: How's the flavour?
3: Will, crack yours.
2: Go on, Will.
1: I'm not having it.
2: Will's got a Bahama Breeze
0: very
2: in front
0: fizzy.
2: Of him.
0: Wow, that is delicious.
2: Isn't it beautiful?
0: That is absolutely
1: God,
0: delicious.
1: A bit burpy.
0: Oh, wow, that is stunning.
1: All right, there
2: Isn't
1: you go.
2: That great?
1: Hey, can you hear it right up next? Can you hear it? It's beer or soft drink based on the sound of the can opening. You guys should know the game by now. Beer or soft drink based on the sound of the can opening. See how many cans you can get. If you get the record, which is 16 cans in a row, you win $10,000. You've got to be good. You've got to be quick as well. Lights up here.
0: Oxy shred for life.
1: Jesus.
0: I feel good.
1: We're playing it up next.
0: Whoa. Willie
4: 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It's Will and Woody driving you home. 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

0: beer or soft drink based on the sound of the can opening. If you get the record of 16 in a row, you win yourself a crisp $10,000. How does that sound, Carly?
1: That sounds so good.
0: All right. Just got to get 16 cans first, and here's can number one.
1: Beer.
0: Soft drink.
2: Sorry, is that a World Cup soft drink?
0: Yeah, that's a World Cup edition, FIFA edition Coca-Cola, Will.
2: Cool.
0: I think the design could have been better.
2: Alan's called.
0: Shocking design.
2: 13-106-5.
0: Slapped together.
2: G'day, Alan.
3: Hey, g'day. How are you going, guys?
2: Yeah, no, really well, mate. How do you feel about themed, like, soft drinks? Well, you know, when they bring
3: themed.
2: In... Yeah, you know, they like do World Cup ice creams and milk and...
3: Yeah, I'm all good with them. Hey, I got no issues with that. I like, you know, but if it's something a bit different from time to time, it's good.
0: Yeah, and I reckon, Alan, I mean, if I'm going home to watch the World Cup and I want a punnet of ice cream and I see a FIFA-themed punnet, I'm probably going to go, makes sense.
2: Smart, isn't it?
3: Yeah.
2: It's everywhere all of a sudden, isn't it?
0: Yeah.
3: 100%.
0: Yeah. All right, Alan.
3: I understand completely.
0: All right, here's can number one, Alan.
3: All righty. Oh, that's a beer.
0: Yes, strong, it Alan. Is, Alan.
2: Strong, Alan. Good,
0: and you had start. Confidence there, Alan. You knew exactly what that was. I think we've got a player here. let's go straight to can two, Alan.
3: Same again. Beer.
2: Oh, that's a softie, Alan.
0: Sorry, Alan.
2: That's a softie.
0: I jinxed him. I absolutely mozzed him. I said we had a player. I put too much pressure on him. That's my bad. Amber.
4: Yes.
2: Jesus Christ,
0: where
2: Amber.
0: Are you, Amber?
4: I'm just on my way home.
0: Are your windows open? Sounds like there's a lot going on there.
4: No, they're not open at
2: okay,
4: all.
2: Okay, you're just on the hands free. All right.
4: Yeah.
2: All right, here we go, Amber. Can one.
4: That sounds like a beer.
0: That's because it is a beer, Amber.
2: Nice, Amber. Great work.
0: Well done.
4: All right.
2: I'm just going to...
4: Thank you.
2: Little message here just to boost Woody's mic for when those cans crack as well, just so you know.
0: Oh, yeah.
4: Okay.
2: That's right. Can two. Here we go. Okay. Can two.
4: Oh, soft drink.
0: Yes,
2: Amber. Wow. I mean,
0: Amber.
2: she's in the... Deep, a deep squall over there, it sounds like, but she's still hearing very well.
0: It's amazing. She hears through it. Amber, what do you do with yourself? Why are you so good with your ears?
4: I don't know. Do you know what? I play this every time you guys do it, but the only ones I can never really get are the 250 mil cans of soft drink.
0: The 250...
4: They sound differently.
2: Man, we never announce the millage on a can, do we?
4: Yeah, but is the FIFA ones a smaller can?
2: No.
0: I can confirm these are all 375s,
2: Amber. All 375s.
0: All 375s.
2: So if you're guessing the 375s, you should get the record, Amber. 16 is what you're after.
4: Okay.
2: Here we go.
4: All right, we'll try.
2: What, can three is she up to?
0: I tell you what, yeah, you must be a good player, though, if you know the millage that you're good
2: at. Yeah.
0: We've got one here.
4: I'm different. I drink a lot of soft drinks, see?
0: Okay, let's go for can number three here. 375 mils.
2: Yes, Amber.
0: Amber's done it again.
2: Really good.
0: Amber's done it again.
2: Really good. That was a Coke Zero as well. That can be a bit tricky.
0: Mm-hmm.
2: You still got it. All right.
0: Let's go for can number four. Amber's a good feeling about you. Here it is.
4: Thanks.
2: Yeah, bang. I like it. Give her another one before the song, Woods. Give her another one before the song.
0: Okay, here we go. Can number five for you, Amber.
4: Okay. Beer.
0: Let's go to a song. I have given it away, but let's go.
2: No, that was just the suspense music. That was the suspense music.
0: We find out. Was that beer? Was that soft drink? Amber thinks beer. Yeah, we've still got it.
5: Will and Woody for the drive home.
6: Turn your speakers up.
5: Star

0: Will and Woody, hope you're having a wonderful Friday's drive home. Amber is on guessing for five cans.
1: Yes.
0: And can you hear it?
2: I'm going to say that's a soft drink. Can you hear it?
3: It's a beer. Can you hear it?
4: Beer.
3: Does he know? Does he know? Does he know? Can you hear it?
1: Keep it in mind that, Amber, if you get 16 cans in a row, you win $10,000. Now, before the song, you had your guess for can number five. You said beer.
2: Yeah.
1: I feel like I can tell from the tone of your voice that we did give it away before the song. Unfortunately, it was a soft drink, Amber. I'm so sorry. You're a good player, though, Amber. You're a very good player.
2: Thank you.
1: Well done. Nice to meet you. Have a great weekend. Let's go to Charlie.
0: Good on you, Amber. Geez, Woody's up and about. I tell you what, you're up and about, mate.
1: The Oxy Shred is hitting.
0: Charlie, have you had an Oxy Shred before, Charlie?
5: No, I haven't had an Oxy Shred.
0: Do you know
5: shred.
0: What it is?
5: No.
0: Oh, it's this drink that all the chicks are drinking at the moment, mate. It's just
1: energy in a can. It's energy in a can.
0: It's just someone put a bikini on a Red Bull, I think, is basically what I'm looking at right now. They're all raving about it. Well, Woods just sculled one before the show started.
1: I can't stop moving. I can't sit down, Charlie. And, mate, I want to crack some cans for you. So, beer or soft drink?
5: Let's do it.
1: Here's can one.
5: Oh, that's a beer, I reckon.
1: Charlie!
0: Nice, Jazz. Nice, nice. Strong.
1: Really strong.
0: Let's go can two for Charlie.
5: Strong.
0: Let's go can two for Charlie.
1: Straight in. Straight in.
5: That's a soft drink.
0: Yes.
1: Jazzalenko.
0: Nice.
1: Well done,
0: Jazz. Very good. Very good, Chuck. Chuckleberry Finn. Can three. Let's go.
5: I'm gonna go soft drink.
0: Oh, yes.
1: Charlie. What do you do with yourself, Charlie?
0: Charlie.
1: I'm detecting some hot ears there.
5: Oh, I'm just a bartender.
1: Oh, so you'd hear it a lot, Charlie.
5: You've come around it all day.
0: Whoa. Wow.
1: All right. We've got a bit of an inside job here.
0: Here we go.
5: Yeah.
0: Bit of an inside job. Settle down,
1: mate. Let's go to can four.
0: Settle down.
5: Oh, that's a beer.
0: Yes.
1: Yeah, Charlie.
0: Yes.
1: I reckon if you work at a bar, Charlie, you might even be able to tell me what beer that was. This isn't part of the game, but just entertain me.
5: Is it an Aussie beer? You going to give me a hint?
0: Yeah, it's an Aussie beer.
5: I'm going to go with Carlton.
0: Oh, no.
1: Starts with C.
0: Played the percentages, though.
1: It's a Coopers.
0: Good for you.
5: Pretty.
1: All right, Charlie, Struth Almighty, you're up to can five. Let's go,
0: can
1: my friend.
0: Can five.
5: All right, let's do it.
0: In poker, they'd call this a five can, Charlie.
5: Oh, that's a beer.
0: Oh, Charlie.
1: Sorry, Charlie.
0: Is it Coke Zero? The Coke Zeros are so dodgy.
1: I opened that awfully as well.
0: It was a really bad crack. Everyone was on Charlie's team.
1: Yeah, I was on board Charlie. I think I was trying too hard. That's my problem.
0: Playing, Charlie. It's nice to meet you. Where do you work? Where do you work, Charlie?
5: Thank you.
0: Where do you work, Charlie?
5: Oh, where do I work? Yeah. I work in Beach Road in Bondi.
0: Oh, there you go. So you better go and see Charlie for a beer this weekend. Anything they can say, Charlie, to get a discounted beer from you?
5: I just asked for me. I'm one of the managers.
0: There we go.
1: Charlie, we'll be down. We'll be down, Charlie. Bloody oath, we'll
5: I'm
1: be down.
5: I'm expecting you, boys.
0: Ask for Charlie. Beach Road in Bondi, did you say?
5: Yeah.
0: Yeah, love that. There you go. Is that a pub, the Beach Road? No, it's not.
5: Yeah, it's the pub.
0: I love that. There you go.
1: See you soon, Charlie. We knock off at 6. all right.
5: See ya,
1: Charlie.
0: See ya, Charlie.
1: Have a good one. Oh, that's all we're doing. We're not no one else. Oh.
6: Wrap it up.
1: Fair enough.
0: Wow, wait. All right. Well, hard to wrap there, but... all right, just kick us out at the bottom. Find a joke, boys. Find an out. Commercial radio.
1: This is on us now. I've got nothing.
0: It does feel that way. What was that, Annalise?
6: How's the Oxy Shred feeling?
1: I can't sit down. I don't know how you sit
0: down
1: after
0: high?
1: You've had an Oxy Shred. Excuse me?
0: Freedom Friday is something. It's really nice.
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0: Will and Woody, hope you're having a wonderful Friday drive home. Woody certainly is. He's Skull and Oxy Shred to start the show this afternoon. Feeling pretty up and about, Woods? You're just doing push-ups all the way during the song.
1: I just felt like I was going to explode unless I started doing something physical. That's where I'm at right now, but I feel great. Now, let's do our, what are we doing? Freedom Fridays. Let's go.
2: They may take our lives, but they'll never take your
3: freedom. I'll go first.
1: So I should explain.
0: Oh, my God. We should probably explain that an Oxy Shred is an energy drink.
1: But I don't think this is not an energy drink, mate. This is more than that. I've never experienced this in my life. Because you guys were saying it's like a coffee. It's not like a coffee. It's like I've just had 20 coffees.
4: It's way better than a coffee.
1: It's way, yeah, 100%. I've never felt better in my life. This is the best I've ever felt in my life.
4: Right, you look great too.
1: Thank you. I feel like I'm glowing. I feel hotter.
4: Got a glow about you.
1: I feel hot though, like very hot. Anyway.
0: You know what's so funny? I'm really glad we've done this because the girls were trying to tell us why. No, you don't feel up and about. You just feel balanced.
1: No, that's calm. Yeah, we do. I'm up and about, but I am calm too. Like I feel very focused.
0: And you came across that way.
1: Okay, Freedom Fridays. Look at me, focused.
0: Yeah.
1: So we pitch too many ideas.
0: We do.
1: The producers leave some on the cutting room floor. Appalling. We get a chance every Friday to re-pitch.
0: We do.
1: An idea that we think is gold. Now, Wilbur, I let this slip yesterday.
0: Oh, yeah. What do you mean you let it slip? Well, you told me accidentally or you didn't get to do it yesterday?
1: I didn't, both.
0: Oh, okay.
1: And I let it slip on air because I was angry that it wasn't chosen.
0: Okay.
1: I think a hot bit is just calling Dad and see if he's having a nap.
0: Oh, yeah.
1: I don't know why I find that so funny, but he's a guy, he's in his 70s. And right, like 4:30, 4:35 right now, it's just, I think, peak nap time, but maybe too late. And this is the kind of discussion that I was hoping to have on air.
0: Okay.
1: So someone just calls up.
0: Yeah.
1: And then playing.
0: So it's someone like so a caller.
1: A caller goes and we ask them, is my dad napping or not?
0: Yeah.
1: All right.
0: Oh, yeah. Maybe I can throw a prize in there for them. Like, what have I got here? I've got some double pass to go to Disclosure Day, the movie.
1: Yeah. So you get the movie tickets and all you have to say is if daddy's asleep or not asleep.
0: So you have to guess whether Woody's dad's asleep or not.
1: And then we just call him.
0: That's very good.
1: That's a great
0: bit. I like it a lot.
1: I said benchmark when I pitched it.
0: Oh, you said that.
1: Don't laugh. Why are you laughing at my face? I said.
0: It feels like a benchy to me.
1: Great. Like,
0: did you have a catchy name to go with it? That's what'll get in the benchmark territory.
1: Ah, no. I was just calling it Is Dad Napping.
0: I mean, name's on the tin.
1: Yeah.
0: Hands on the tin. I like it.
1: Yeah.
0: I think it's fantastic.
1: Yeah. Anyway, what's your...
0: No, let's go with that.
1: Yes.
0: I think that's awesome.
1: All right.
0: So you just call in right up next.
1: Excuse me.
0: Don't burp into the microphone.
1: Sorry, mate. I sculled it too. It's very fizzy.
0: So people call up right now. Do you think... What's the matter?
4: You can only have one caller.
1: Yeah.
0: Yeah, we'll choose the caller. That's your job.
4: We don't need people to call. We just need one person to call.
0: Well, lots of people are going to want to play. Lots of people are going to want to play. How dare you?
1: Here they come.
0: This is a hot bit.
1: Now talk to them all. Do the work. Do the work out there. Talk to them all.
4: This is shocking.
0: Oh, wow. All right. Now, if you want to open up the feedback during the show, we can do that.
4: No, we'll wait for show notes later.
0: Yeah, it'll get messy.
1: We haven't even done the bit. You'll be blown away. You're about to be blown. Now put your headset on and answer some calls.
0: Yes. Wow. I've been waiting a while for you to say that. You've had a bit about you today, mate. I like it.
1: Oxy Shreds.
0: Yeah, you've got a bit of spite in you. The dog's got a bit of bite in it. Yeah.
1: Ruff, ruff.
0: Yes.
1: Yeah,
0: yes, you said to Annalise earlier, you don't have to be here. Wow.
1: Yeah, mate. Bloody hell. That was actually pre-Oxy Shred.
0: Was it really?
1: Yeah, just up and about.
0: Just that day.
1: It was just the idea just of Oxy that day. Shred, maybe.
0: Have a guess. Do you think Woody's dad's napping?
1: Yep.
0: And if you get it right, it's a double pass to Disclosure Day of the movie.
1: Bang.
0: Oh, then we can have a couple of people on air and the winner gets the tickets. There you go.
1: I think that's great, Will.
0: Lots of upside. It's Freedom Friday.
1: Growing the idea.
0: We'll do it up next, Will and Woody.
5: 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Will and Woody, driving you home.
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1: Hi, I'm Sally Pearson. Kaylee McEwen has clocked the fastest 200-metre backstroke time in the world so far this year, claiming another title at the Australian Swimming Trials. Lani Pallister took out the 800-metre freestyle. Serena Williams' tennis comeback has come to a premature end. Her partner Victoria Mboko suffered a knee injury, forcing the pair to withdraw from their doubles quarterfinals at Queen's. And Sydney Swans defender Alice Mitchell will miss the 2026 AFLW season after rupturing an ACL at training.
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Look, if you had one shot, or one opportunity to seize everything you ever wanted in one moment, would you capture it?

0: home. It's a Friday. I hope you guys are feeling good right now. Woods, it is the best of our ideas that didn't make the show this week. We've only got 10 minutes to get them on the air without the producers touching them, without them tainting them with their professional tarnish. It is Freedom Fridays.
1: They may take our lives, but they'll never take your
0: freedom. Too many filters.
2: I agree, mate.
0: Producers?
2: I agree.
0: Too many filters.
2: They're losing sight of what's good.
0: They just don't see us, see ball, hit ball. That's a good idea. That's good content.
2: Yes.
0: Feels good. Feels right.
2: It's
0: get it on
2: fun.
0: The air.
2: It's just like it's
0: people
2: just fun.
0: People want instant stuff. They want
2: yes.
0: fun.
2: Yes.
0: You know, they don't care about the filters.
2: Exactly. And there is no doubt that this is fun. And even the demographic we're shooting for.
0: You are
2: a man. You are a woman. You are any age. You love this bit.
0: Yes.
2: We're effectively getting you guys to guess right now if my dad is currently having a nap.
0: Great, and that's just good gear. And the fact that that wasn't on the show and nominated for an ACRA very quickly shocks me.
2: It just stinks of a benchmark. Like every Monday, you know, Monday, 4:30, we're calling Dad to see if he's asleep. Everyone's tuning in for that.
0: Jasmine's playing. Yep. She's keen.
2: Jasmine, you love the idea.
3: Yes, I'm nervous.
2: Bloody oath. Australia's nervous.
0: Already, all Australia's of a sudden, there's a bit of jeopardy to it. There's a bit of jeopardy to it. There's double pass to Disclosure Day, the movie, if you can guess if Woody's dad's napping.
2: Yeah. So, Jasmine, just hold the line for us. I'm not going to ask you what you think is happening just yet because I'm going to talk to Alicia as well. Hello, Alicia.
4: Yes.
2: You're excited about the game?
4: Yes, I am.
2: Okay, bloody hell.
0: Right. You think it could be a segment, Alicia?
4: Oh, I don't know. I reckon it would be. I reckon it's just a bit too late.
2: It's too late.
0: Oh, we're straightening nap time. Sorry. Whoa, all right, we're into it. Okay, we're into it.
2: Okay,
0: all right.
2: Sorry.
0: I was asking if it was a segment, but yeah, now let's get into it.
2: A big decision here is obviously who gets to choose first out of Jasmine and Alicia, because obviously the second person is just going to get the other of what the first person guesses, right?
0: Well, Alicia, let's see what Jasmine says as well, because we know what Alicia says now.
2: Okay, so Alicia's looking like she's against nap because it's too late.
0: Seems like that.
2: I think that's a really good guess. I would agree, although Dad is known to, like, overdo his napping, so he could have been asleep for the last 3 hours. Let's go to Jasmine, though. Jasmine, where are you sitting with this? My dad, he's in his 70s. It's a Friday, so it's the end of the week, so probably more likely to be having a nap. He probably wants to go to the footy tomorrow. Just going to throw that out there, so it needs to be fresh. What do you think he's doing? Is he napping?
4: I don't think he's napping.
2: Okay, so we've got a bit of a situation here where both of you don't think he is napping.
0: Yeah, and that's on the producers there.
5: That's on you guys.
2: No, that is on us.
0: No,
2: I'm going to wear that.
0: Full water call. Surely you put one off.
2: I'm going to wear that.
4: All right. Well, I'll take that he is then. I'll go second.
0: Good.
2: Thanks
0: sport,
2: for saving
0: Jasmine.
2: The bit, Jasmine. Yeah.
0: Save the producers, really.
2: Okay. So I guess now is the huge moment, Australia.
0: Yep.
2: I mean, the passive play along right now. You've all got your guests locked in, even if you're not on air. Now,
0: what do you mean by that?
2: I just mean everyone in their car right now is obviously they're having a discussion with their kids. What do you reckon, Dragon? Woody's dad's going to be asleep? You've all locked in your answers.
0: I think the texts are flying in, actually.
2: Get it going on.
0: The texts are flying in.
2: Is that right?
0: I actually haven't got access to the text line, but...
2: Oh, they've broken the text line. We're getting too many texts.
0: Oh, that's actually...
2: Bloody hell, guys.
0: Very good,
2: okay,
0: Woods.
2: Stop texting us, guys. You're breaking the text line. Okay, huge moment. I'm going to call Dad.
0: Okay.
2: Oh, God, I'm nervous. Should we push it over the traffic?
0: No.
2: Okay.
5: Oh, God.
2: Here we go. Bloody hell. Oh, my God.
6: Be Whitelaw?
2: Dad, have I just woken
6: up? Megastar? Megastar?
2: Yeah, Megastar. No. Stop cheering me. That's weird. They're very excited. What? I was on TV this week. Dad, you're live on radio. What? Have you been drinking?
0: Bring him, fade him down.
6: I have.
0: Fade him down.
2: You've been drinking. And that's why the bit doesn't work, guys. That's why the bit doesn't work. Because Dad might be having a drink on a Friday.
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7: Hey there, I'm Jackie Loom. ANZ now expects the RBA to keep interest rates on hold at next week's meeting. It joins the Commonwealth and NAB, which are forecasting the cash rate will remain at 4.35% throughout the year before easing in 2027. Westpac is the outlier, tipping two rate hikes over the next 6 months.
8: Now, our forecasts for inflation are higher than what the RBA is expecting. And so if we're right about how inflation plays out from here, we actually see that there would be two more hikes before cuts later on.
7: Westpac Chief Economist Lucy Ellis there on Sky. Chaotic scenes at a South Australian court today with one of Gus Lamont's grandparents convicted of a firearms offence. 75-year-old Josie Murray avoided jail time but was fined more than $10,000 after police found a gun silencer at the family's outback station. Detectives say the charge is not linked to the 4-year-old's disappearance. Australia's bracing for a hotter and drier spring and early summer, with experts confirming an El Niño has formed in the Pacific. Scientists warn it could be the most intense one we've had since the 1950s. Kmart's moving cash registers back to the front of stores as part of a massive makeover. They'll also do away with staff checking receipts on the way out. And Ariana Grande wants Donald Trump and his administration to stop using her music. Her song Bye was used in a White House TikTok featuring ICE offenders arresting people. The Wicked star jumping into the comments to say, "Do not ever use my music in relation to this barbaric, inhumane and heinous nonsense."
6: Club Wit Sunday. 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
7: Star Sport. In sport, Geelong is looking to solidify its place in the top four at home tonight against the Gold Coast, while Daly Cherry Evans will become the 135th player to captain the Roosters in tonight's NRL clash with the Dolphins at Suncorp. And the Socceroos are soaking up the World Cup experience ahead of Sunday's opener against Turkey in Vancouver. Defender Jordy Boss admits it's surreal preparing for his first tournament.
9: Yeah, it's kind of hard to feel the moment as it is now, but I think afterwards you really understand the experience that I'm in now.
7: That's the latest in news and sport.
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13: Down to about 16 overnight. Chance of a shower tomorrow. Shower or two along the coast and only a slight chance of the showers getting inland. 23 tomorrow for Airlie. 25 Mackay, Proserpine and the Piney Valley.
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0: Alrighty, one of you guys going in with a shot to win $1 million. That's you today, Kim. Congratulations.
1: Oh, hello.
0: Hello. How are you, boys? Very well. You're in with a shot to win $1 million at the end of this month, Kim. Congrats.
1: Oh, my gosh. Wow.
0: Oh, my gosh.
1: Something else. I know, right?
0: Yeah, mate, you're down. So Woods and I are going to be doing that at the end of the month. Mm-hmm. So look forward to that. Right now, though, you've also got a chance to win $1,000. What are the rules, Woods?
2: The rules are simple, Kim. 60 seconds on the clock. Got to answer every question. Can pass on any question you want. 10 questions. Kim, good luck. Good luck. Let's
1: okay,
2: get that
1: cool.
2: 1,000.
1: Thank you.
2: No worries.
1: All right.
0: All right, here we go, Kim.
1: Okay, I'm ready.
0: Fran Drescher starred in what 90s sitcom?
1: The Nanny.
0: How many dwarves cared for Snow White?
1: 7.
0: What relation is Dad's sister's kid?
1: Dad's sister's kid. Your niece and nephews?
0: Daryl Summers is best known for hosting which Saturday night variety show?
1: Hey, it's Saturday.
0: Name a character that was introduced in Toy Story 2 that wasn't in the first.
1: Oh, God. Toy Story 2. Oh, the puppy dog. I can't remember the name of it.
0: In which decade did the Berlin Wall come down?
1: Ooh. I don't know. I pass.
0: True or false, Tyra Banks was a Victoria's Secret agent?
1: True.
0: When I say agent. In 50 Shades of Grey, what instrument does Christian Grey play in his penthouse to relieve stress?
1: Yeah, no.
0: Which of Kylie Minogue's relationships is focused on first in her Netflix documentary?
1: Oh, pass.
0: What was the name of the latest space mission that just flew around the moon?
1: Pass.
0: Oh, okay. Kim, it's hard.
2: It's hard.
0: It's hard. The pressure, particularly when you got the quiz reader talking about Victoria's Secret agents. International Women of Mystery.
1: Hey,
0: Kim, so you got the Nanny right, Fran Drescher, 7 dwarves in the Snow White, Dad's sister's kid.
1: Yep.
0: Dad's sister's kid. So if it was your brother's kid, then it'd be your niece or nephew, or your sister's kid would be your niece or nephew. Dad's sister's kid is your cousin.
1: Cousin, oh God. Yeah, I got all confused.
0: No, it's a tricky question, deliberately.
2: Tough.
0: Daryl Summers was the host of Hey Hey, It's Saturday. You got that one right. A character, you said the puppy dog. I don't know. I think you're talking about Slinky.
2: No, they get a dog in the second movie.
1: Get a dog.
2: Yes, and the dog causes havoc with the pets.
0: Well done. Yeah. Buster is the dog's name, is what I'm finding out. So you got that one right. The Berlin Wall came down in 1989, so the 80s was the answer that we were after there. Tyra Banks, certainly is a Victoria's Secret agent. or she was anyway. 50 Shades of Grey, Christian Grey plays the piano in his penthouse.
1: Yep.
2: Yes, he does. Very well.
0: Yes.
1: Very good.
2: Yes, very good.
0: Jason Donovan was the Kylie Minogue relationship we were after. And Artemis 2 was the name of the latest space mission that just flew around the moon. It's lovely to meet you, Kim. Hopefully we'll see you at the end of the month when you play for $1 million.
1: Oh, I would love that. Thanks, guys.
0: Good on you, Kim. No worries. Have a great weekend.
2: Wilbur, up next. This is totally wild. We received a text message about a woman whose dog was attacked by an eagle.
0: Yes.
2: That woman is going to join us on the show
0: right up
2: next. We want to hear more about the story.
0: You're kidding.
2: There's so many questions, obviously.
0: You're kidding.
2: I mean, an eagle tried to grab her dog.
0: I love it.
2: It's phenomenal.
0: I love it. I hope it got airborne and it's safe.
2: Yes,
0: I hope
2: of
0: it's
2: course.
0: Safe.
2: But you're right.
0: Let's start with that. I hope it's safe.
2: Airborne's the dream.
0: It's up next, Will and Woody.
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0: he might get attacked by an eagle. Yeah. And I thought that was a joke.
1: Yes,
0: But no, lo and behold, we got a text from a woman who said, guys, I'm walking my toy Cavoodle, 4 kilos, 2 years old at the Oval earlier, and an eagle tried to pick him up this morning.
2: Unbelievable. We obviously had so many questions about this incident that happened this morning. So we've given Charlie a call and she joins us right now. Hello, Charlie.
3: Hello.
2: Firstly, thank you so much for the text message, Charlie. We obviously love it.
0: Yes, we love the text line, 0429 13 1065, Woods.
2: Please take us to this morning, Charlie. Just run us through it. What happened?
3: So usually I go to the football oval in, like locally in Melton, but they were doing like the grass lawn mowing or whatever.
2: Uh-huh.
3: So I went next best, the Ainsbury football oval. It's actually, funnily enough, like home of the Eagles, their football team is called.
2: Oh, there you go.
0: Ironic. Ironic. Let's cure the Alanis Morissette.
3: So I was in my pajamas, in my dressing gown. I had my partner's freaking size 12 slippers on, and I'm throwing the ball to my my little dog. He's just a 4 kilo toy Cavoodle. He's just so small. I'm throwing the ball, like, you know, with the tennis.
2: The tennis thing to help you throw it.
3: Flying. He's running, and the next minute this eagle is just swirling around us, above us.
2: Yeah.
3: Going down, tried to grab him.
2: When you say gone down and tried to grab him, so it has gone for a swoop and got the talons out and gone to pick him up, but missed.
3: Yeah, missed.
2: Holy moly.
0: Did he dodge it? Did your little guy dodge it? This is kind of like Pokemon. This is like animal fighting. This is like a Pikachu versus a Pidgeot.
3: Yeah, absolutely. He was just oblivious, like in his own little world. He was just
0: The dog didn't know that it was getting swooped.
3: No, he was oblivious, and I was saying, Tootsie, come here.
2: You're yelling out to Toots, and so Toots is still having the time of his life, not realizing that an eagle's trying to pick him up. So how many times did the eagle try to swoop Tootsie?
3: It circled back around probably a good 5-6 times. Oh. And I was bloody chasing it with the tennis thrower thing. So Tootsie kept running, trying to chase the ball because he kept thinking I was throwing the ball. So he kept running away from me, and the eagle kept trying to pick him up. Oh, my God, my heart was dropping out of my hand.
2: So was there, Charlie, any contact with Tootsie? Did Tootsie, like, cop a talon?
3: No, I quickly grabbed him and I put him under my bloody dressing gown. I was barefoot. Wow, I was kicked off the slippers and I was running.
0: Wow.
2: Did the eagle come for you then when you had Tootsie in the road?
3: No, there was actually a lady walking laps, and I'm not sure if she left because of the eagle or she left because I look like a crazy woman. I quickly scooped him up and I grabbed him and I ran to the car and I took off.
0: Oh, that's great.
3: Never going back there.
0: Well, you could. I mean, like, you know, if Tootsie gets to an age where, you know, he might be senile and very sick, you know, it might be a way out.
2: Cheap way.
0: It might be a way out for him.
2: Cheap way.
0: He learns how to fly before he...
2: Peter might have some issues, but it's cheap.
0: Take him off into the sunset.
2: It's cheap.
3: I was lucky that I didn't search it up first on ChatGPT or try Snapchat at first. He'll be gone.
0: So are you going to get him, Charlie, one of those little coats with the... bikes on the back so that eagles...
3: you know what? If I move to Ainsbury, I might have to look into it.
2: Can't be too careful, I reckon.
0: But the good thing is, though, the little fella, Tootsie, doesn't...
3: That this is even happening.
0: He doesn't know. So Toots has just gone and chased the ball and had no idea.
2: And then been like, Mum, why are you putting me in your robe?
0: He had no idea that an eagle was... That's beautiful. That's what I love about these dogs. They're idiots.
2: Do eagles get the taste for things? Like, has the eagle got the taste for Tootsie? Do you think? You know how magpies have facial recognition.
0: I reckon the eagle's gone home and tonight he's dreaming of barbecued Toots.
2: He's also been embarrassed. He goes home to his mates.
0: Absolutely.
2: And words got out. They're like, you tried to get Tootsie.
0: You got beaten by a Cavoodle.
2: He's the laughing stock of the eagle community. There's no doubt about it.
0: Oh, Charlie, you can have a double pass to go and see Disclosure Day in the movie. Thanks so much for coming on the air and sharing that. That was awesome.
3: That's really.
0: We hope Toots is okay. We're thinking of
3: He doesn't know. But he does know it won't hurt him.
0: Yeah.
2: Bloody oath.
0: Couldn't agree.
2: Living his best life.
0: And that's why I'll double down on it. If he needs to be

0: put down. I personally would like to be taken up on the wings of eagles rather than a lethal injection. If I was a dog,
1: yeah,
0: if I had a choice.
1: Sure, mate, sure. Well, I can get an eagle to pick you up if you want later in life. No dramas, mate. I would organise that for you.
0: It would be actually be a great way to go. Taken up into the clouds there.
1: There's better ways to go. The talons would hurt, mate. Anyway, up next, I've got a bit of an axe to grind.
0: I love that.
1: I know my wife's not listening. And maybe it's wrong to grind an axe on a Friday, but I'm doing it.
0: Love
1: it's up
0: it.
1: Next on Will and Woody.
0: Love that.
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0: It is Will and Woody for your drive home. Hope you're having a brilliant drive home Friday afternoon, Woods. Unlike you to grind an axe on air on a Friday as well. Your wife might not be listening as well. So it all feels a little bit weak and a little bit pathetic, but I'm here for it, bro.
1: Thank you. And it's a perfect throw. And yes, I'm a coward. I before I start a disagreement with my beautiful wife, who I love so much, and I want to say that. I've said that a number of times, how much I love my
0: wife. We're across it, mate.
1: Great. Okay. But I'm thinking about maybe starting, I'm not going to say a fight with her. I'm not going to use the word fight.
0: You can't start fights.
1: But I'm going to say serious conversation, right? But I just want to make sure that I'm in the right here before I engage in a robust, serious conversation, disagreement with my wife.
0: Cool.
1: Will.
0: Yes.
1: Are you a dish dumper?
0: What does that mean?
1: Do you dump your dirty dishes in the sink? Do you dump a dish?
0: Is the dishwasher full? Am I in a rush?
1: Let's not go into that. I
0: think that's part of it.
1: There can be a myriad of reasons as to why you dump a dish in a sink, but I just want to know, point blank, yes or no, do you ever put dirty dishes in the sink?
0: Honestly, only if the dishwasher's dirty.
1: Okay.
0: So only if the dishwasher's like clean if the dishwasher's clean and I've got to go and I'm walking out the door.
1: So you're in
0: otherwise
1: a rush.
0: I'm pretty good with dishes.
1: So would you?
0: I hope Sam's not listening.
1: If you had the time,
0: yeah.
1: Would you? So I get the dishwasher's clean or is on.
0: Yeah.
1: Would you spend the time to clean your dish rather than just dumping?
0: I'd wait till the dishwasher's empty.
1: You're a dish dumper. You stink of a dish dumper, right? Okay. So
0: well, I'm not going to clean it if I know I'm going to put it in the dishwasher in 20 minutes.
1: Why not? If it's just one dish.
0: It's just one dish.
1: Yeah, but it builds up. It starts with one, and then before you know it, there's three or four in there, and the whole thing's clogged.
0: I don't like a full sink. That really does kill me.
1: So look, let me get clear. My wife is a dish dumper.
0: Really?
1: She dumps dishes.
0: She got an issue with the benches being clean, though?
1: That's why she dumps in the sink. So if it's off the bench.
0: It sounds like you're saying something else.
1: Is she?
0: You said it a few times now.
1: She likes a clean...
0: I'm just going to flag it so you don't keep saying it.
1: Yeah, no, fair. She likes a clean bench, hence why she puts her dirty dishes in the sink. Right?
0: Oh, so she doesn't really clean things. She just tidies.
1: Big tidy. Oh, she does cleaning stuff too. In this particular part
0: doesn't sound
1: of the
0: like
1: house,
0: it at all.
1: She dumps a lot of dish.
0: Okay.
1: Now, again, I'm a very understanding partner and I want to make it very clear that, you know, I get that. You know, you can be in a rush sometimes. There's two kids. You know, it's pandemonium at home.
0: Yeah, yeah.
1: But here's the discussion that I'd like to have with my wife.
0: Sure.
1: How long do you think you've got to deal with the dirty dish that you've dumped in the sink?
0: Oh, well, yeah. Because
1: I feel like I'm okay with you dumping a dirty dish.
0: Mm-hmm.
1: But for mine, there's a 12-hour grace period where you've got to deal with that dirty dish in the sink. So if you dump...
0: 12 hours, yeah, absolutely. That's a really long time.
1: If you dump at 8 a.m.
0: Yes.
1: By 8 p.m.
0: Yes.
1: If that dirty dish is still in the sink, I think there needs to be some kind of
0: punishment. I agree. I 100% agree with that.
1: Okay.
0: I don't think you can leave us something in the sink for the whole day.
1: Okay, where are you?
0: Well, that would get on my nerves. Would she do it with anything else?
1: What do you mean?
0: Does she leave anything else out or in a state of uncleanliness for more than that time, or is it just the sink?
1: It's only the sink.
0: Like,
1: at the
0: is she leaving? You know, she's not leaving her clothes in the hallway for 12 hours. She's not leaving. Is she a lever? Because the levers kill me, Woods. Sam's a lever.
1: She leaves
0: things out everywhere.
1: I didn't want this to become a full attack.
0: She's a full lever.
1: Here we are.
0: I think it's a female thing. I'm going to gender it. I think it's a woman thing.
1: Sam
0: will go and do something in the garden, and she'll leave the tools out in the garden. I might put them back in the shed.
1: Exactly right.
0: They're not going to go back there themselves.
1: Exactly right.
0: But she goes, I'll do it. She goes, I'll do it all at once and I'll do it in a few days. That kills me.
1: Yeah, 12. I think 12 hours is absolutely reasonable.
0: If you're going to do it, just clean it up. I don't care what you do in the house.
1: And because then
0: I don't tell you what to do.
1: And then I'll do it once and I'll go, look, I'll put them away for her once. But they're not learning the lesson we keep putting it away.
0: I know
1: my wife's gone out for a drink tonight. I'm going to come home tonight. There are going to be clothes
0: everywhere. Yeah.
1: I don't know what happens there. Yeah. Annalise, what happens there? Because I'm going to go home tonight and it's when they're getting when
0: Annalise
1: getting ready.
0: Is quite clean. She's quite clean.
2: I'm quite clean, but on a night when I'm going out for drinks, my room turns into a bomb.
1: What happens
2: because
1: there, guys?
2: It's just, you're just in a rush and you put on an outfit and you're like, yep, I look good. And then as soon as you get to the door, it's like, no, no, no, no, no. back into the room, outfit change again. Then you go to the door and you're like, no, I like my original outfit. You go put the original outfit back on and then you change your shoes and then you have about five pairs of shoes, three skirts and two dresses out. Yeah. It's very stressful.
3: Really?
0: But but you're not dumping in the sink, are you?
2: No, my brother's dumping in the sink though.
0: Is that right?
2: So smelly. Just a lot
1: what
2: of
1: are we
2: tuna.
1: Talking about? What are we talking about?
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0: I hope you're having a wonderful drive home. It's Will and Woody on your Friday. Woods, back by popular demand. It is my favourite couples. Current couples. The list of broken hearts is too long to go over. And at the end of the day, they're failed relationships. This is about people that are still together that have stood the test of time.
1: Love it.
0: Last week or 6 weeks ago when we did this last time. Hasn't been back since.
1: Yeah.
0: So you've tuned
1: in. You left us waiting.
0: You've tuned in at the right time. I did couples who, if they broke up, you would say love is dead.
1: Yep.
0: That was the theme last time.
1: Hugely successful.
0: Get that on the podcast. Leighton and Beck Hewitt topped that list.
1: Yep.
0: But today it is couples who, when you know that the door is closed, things get a little bit dirty.
1: Yeah, that's right.
0: Okay. Bit saucy. Coming in at number three.
1: Okay. Yep.
0: Penelope Cruz and Javier Bardem. You know, you just know.
1: Yeah.
0: Well, yeah. Do you guys agree with that out there, production team girls? Do you agree with that? You probably don't know who they are. Do you know who they are?
2: Yeah, from Penelope Cruz.
0: Oh, God, from Penelope Cruz.
1: Have you seen
0: Penelope Cruz from Penelope Cruz?
1: Have you seen Vicky Cristina Barcelona? Have you seen that?
0: I'd highly recommend watching that.
1: Javier,
0: that's a great movie.
1: Javier Bardem in silk shirts, the whole film.
0: Yeah, and he just seems like a fascinating guy.
1: Incredibly good looking.
0: Speaks
1: very languages.
0: Talented. He's got that passion to him. He's got that fire to him.
1: Passion.
0: And you just know that. You just know.
1: Great performance in F1.
0: When the door would close, then things would be off. Nobody cares about F1, mate.
1: No, he was great in that.
0: That's the last time you bring it up.
1: He was great in that.
0: All right, couple number two.
1: Yep.
0: Tim Robards and Anna Heinrich. You know.
1: That feels close to home, like they might be listening, so I don't want to comment too much.
0: You know.
1: But you know that.
0: But I'm only going off Robards here.
1: Yeah, you know there's a bit of.
0: I don't know much about Anna.
1: There's some carrying.
0: There's throwdown factor, undeniably.
1: Yeah,
0: with Tim Robards.
1: He's a big boy.
0: He's a big boy. He's a beautiful boy.
1: Mm-hmm.
0: Yeah.
1: He's a chiro, so he'd take care of his back, so he wouldn't put his back out if he was doing any lifting
0: flexible.
1: In the bed. Yep, he'd be flexible. Yep. It's a compliment.
0: It's a compliment. If someone said that about me and Sim, I'd be like, thanks very much.
1: No one's saying that about
0: how
1: or, no, for you.
0: How do you?
1: You, though.
0: Yeah. Number one.
1: It's exciting. Do we have a drum roll there, Kat? Sorry to put it on you. I think we need it. Wow, that was quick.
0: Here we go.
1: Bloody hell.
0: Number one, sauciest couple behind closed doors.
1: Here we go.
0: Michael Douglas and Catherine Zeta-Jones.
1: Yeah.
0: Has to be. A little bit older now. 70 plus.
1: Do you guys know Michael Douglas, don't you?
0: You don't know who Michael Douglas is?
2: Catherine.
1: You know Catherine is.
2: And you only think that because that she's like your ultimate, like, beautiful woman.
0: Look, she was great in Mask of Zorro. And
1: very
0: she's
1: good.
0: Yeah,
1: great
0: she's
1: performance.
0: Very.
2: You made us watch that scene so many times.
0: In the meeting room. Look, she's a very sexy woman. Michael Douglas claimed that he got throat cancer because of Catherine Zeta-Jones. There you go.
1: And then
0: there you go.
1: Yeah, it's probably too far. But then he later.
0: That's the truth. That's just the truth.
1: He later said that.
0: He actually said that.
1: He later said that it
0: Isn't
1: cured
0: that
1: it
0: wild?
1: Too. It gave it.
0: He's
1: to
0: like,
1: him.
0: I could not stay away. Wow.
1: And then it cured it too.
0: And cured him.
1: Yeah.
0: Yep. Got sick from it and then got him out of there.
1: Both sides.
0: Very good stuff. Very good stuff. I think that's all I had. Honourable mention.
1: Yeah, please.
0: Trump and Melania. Just saying.
1: No one needed that. You've ruined everyone's
0: Just
1: weekend.
0: Just saying.
1: No one needed
0: that.
1: Oh,
0: Annalise's got a good one here. Rita Ora and Taika Waititi.
1: We all remember that footage of Taika Waititi on the balcony with Tessa Thompson and Rita Ora.
2: Yeah, they're both hot. Like, Rita and Taika, hot, hot. Then put them in a room, hot.
1: Whoa.
2: On fire, hot.
1: You said hot a lot.
0: That'll do. It'll be back in another 6 weeks.
1: I'm not sure if that'll be back. I might be doing it.
3: 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A lot of vroom, vroom, vroom,
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0: home.
1: Will and Woody for the drive home, guys. We're going to get out of here. A little reminder before we go, though, of course, next week at the same time for the next 2 weeks, we are still doing the $1 million pop quiz. All thanks to Deal or No Deal and Millionaire Hot Seat weeknights from 6:30 on Channel 10. Your chance to go and shot at $1 million by the end of the week. So make sure you are getting involved. Before we get out of here, as always, moving the off-air meeting onto
2: the swear?
1: Air. No, I said
2: first bit of feedback. Don't swear.
1: Don't make it like that, mate. Don't make it like that.
2: It sounds
1: not tonight.
2: Like you swore.
1: Don't make it like that tonight.
3: Not tonight. Not like this.
1: Not like this. Yeah. So, bit of post-show feedback.
2: Yes.
1: On the air. Any notes from you?
2: Probably just a quick note. I've probably learnt my lesson in calling dad, like cold calling my dad on a Friday afternoon.
1: Yeah, good.
2: He definitely had a couple of drinks. Yep. Made that very clear.
1: Yeah.
2: I just want to say once again, I don't condone excessive drinking at all. So anyway, I'll put that to bed now.
1: Good. Glad you brought that up.
2: But I've learnt there. I've learnt, Joe.
4: Learnt to listen to your production staff.
2: That's right. That's a point for you guys today.
4: I'm
2: well
4: so
2: done.
4: Happy for you.
2: Yeah. Well done.
1: You're calling yourself staff these days.
4: Yeah, we're employees of the Australian Radio Network.
1: Just sounds very official, doesn't it?
2: Well, they are. Show's getting very
4: what would
2: official.
4: You call us?
1: Interns.
4: I guess that explains why the pay's so low.
1: Absolutely, and you'll have to take that up with management. Woodrow.
2: Yeah, mate. You got some feedback for me?
1: Nah. Yeah.
2: Oh.
1: I don't think you should skull an oxy shred before the show.
2: I've decided I love it. It's going to be pre-show routine for me. I've decided I love it. I can't stop thinking about my next one. That's where I'm at.
5: Really?
2: I can't stop thinking about it.
1: I don't think that's good, mate.
2: Probably not, but who cares?
1: No, ride the wave. You will care because in a week's time you'll come in here and you'll be on some sort of like weird get off it plan. Same thing you've done with the sniff sticks.
2: You don't have to go into it. We don't have to go into it. It gets weird. But I just think...
1: You know what I mean? No, you get issues with things that you like too much.
2: I was listening,
1: no, this is the chat that you have right after you've had the thing and you're excited about your next one. And I know you think you might getting one on the way home.
2: I was from the servo. Can you get them from the servo?
5: You can.
1: Mm.
5: A lot of them.
1: That's not a good thing.
2: Yeah, no.
5: I was going to offer you some advice.
2: How much do they cost a can?
5: They're a little bit spenny.
2: Can you get a six-pack? Can you get a six-pack from
5: you anyone? You can get them online, actually, at the moment for
2: slab?
5: A deal. A slab. They're slab? A slab of 12, and they're cheaper. So maybe we could get some show oxy shreds.
2: Ooh, I don't mind that. Oxy shred if you're listening.
1: Are you just getting him to now pay for your habit as well?
5: No, company card.
2: company card? We're not paying for them.
5: No.
1: That's what she's trying to do, mate.
2: Oh, yeah, right. No, I'll buy them.
5: Yeah.
2: No worries.
5: Yeah.
2: I'll bring them in next week.
5: Okay, great.
1: All right.
5: But you should have it. Sorry, what I was going to say is you should have it half an hour before the
1: show
5: so that you get the high
1: anymore.
5: Done and the excitement done. It's not
1: I
5: the
1: don't
5: high,
1: think
5: the
1: a drink should be making you feel that good. It is a high. It's just not right. Okay, we're going to get out of here.
2: No jitters though, mate. No jitters, no crash.
5: See, he's still good.
2: Look at me, I'm on fire.
5: It's been 2 hours.
2: So ask me a question. Ask me a knowledge question. Go.
1: We'll see you guys later.
2: Fair enough.
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16: 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My name is Smallsy. Thank you for tuning in. 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
17: Hey.
16: Hey, coming up on the show. Oh, it's a big one. The World Cup is on, and you know him best as Nate from Ted Lasso. Nick Mohammed. Is going to do sport with me. Sport, you know, the only way we can do sport on this show is we get a celebrity on and we get him to talk us all about the World Cup. Nick Mohammed's going to be hanging out with us. Also, I've been watching this Netflix docu-series about Michael Jackson. Now, I reckon you're in one of two camps when it comes to MJ. You either think he's the greatest pop star that ever lived, king of pop, can do no wrong, or you think that he's a creepy man who's, you know, did things and deserves to be in jail. Well, have we got a hot take for you coming up? I think someone who's going to be on the show very soon has actually met Michael Jackson and had an experience, and we can hear from, I guess, the horse's mouth. That's a bad choice of words, but we will hear from the horse's mouth what Michael Jackson was really like. Next, though, let's get you across the hot minute. The hottest celebrity stories going around right now. We'll do them next. This is The Smallsy Show.
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0: The Smallsy Show is on around the country. Thank you for tuning in. 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
2: I got breaking news.
0: Let's power through the big celeb stories of the week. Here's what you need to be across. We'll start with she's got a brand new song out, and also, apparently, she's going to get married at Madison Square Garden.
3: Hey, guys. Taylor Swift here.
2: But I knew you.
0: Is she getting married in Madison Square Garden, like the rumours suggest, or is she trying to catch out a leak in the bridal party and / wedding guests? That's the theory that's currently bubbling away. Now, you might have heard that apparently she's invited 1,000 people for her and Travis, their upcoming wedding. It's happening any week now. They're meant to be walking down the aisle in New York. Or are they... There's a TV reporter who's going viral in America who's asking the question, maybe Taylor has leaked out some false info to try and find out if there's someone close in her circle that she can't. Taylor has leaked out some false info to try and find out if there's someone close in her circle that

0: buddy. Thank you very much. Let's do Zac Efron.
1: Hi, I'm Zac Efron.
0: It's been a busy week for Zac Efron. High School Musical turned 20.
2: Yes.
0: And also, hello, Zac Efron. He's living in Australia right now. If you're listening to the show tonight, hello to you wherever you are. He's apparently been quietly living in Byron Bay for the last couple of months, supervising construction of his brand new $5 million hemp house. Now, what is hemp? I thought that was marijuana.
2: Same.
0: It's a byproduct of marijuana. Is that right? Can you Google that?
2: Googling.
0: Apparently, the house is a one-of-a-kind, a sustainable Aussie home. It's going to be made out of experimental hemp blocks and recycled oyster shells rather than using concrete. Hemp.
3: Hey, it's Dua Lipa here. Watch me.
0: We must say a congratulations to Dua Lipa, who got married in Italy. We must also get you across. She has revealed her favourite list of restaurants around the world, and two of them happen to be right here in Australia. She's done this collab with Google Maps. See, I like the pantomime. Keep that up. She's done this collab with Google Maps where they've pinned her top spots in Victoria. They're under Date Nights to Remember the category. She has listed Cam's Kiosk. It's a cafe bar. Offers an array of pasta dishes as well as pastries and coffees. Now, if you're in Sydney, she's also got a category called Natural Wine Bars. Who has so many favourite places to eat that they have different categories of restaurants? Anyway, she has named a place called 10 William Street in Paddington in the city of Sydney. They're known for their sophisticated Italian cuisine and extensive European wine list. It sounds expensive and it sounds well out of my price range. You're up to date. That's the Hot Minute done. Coming up next here on The Smallsy Show, Michael Jackson, the biggest movie of the year, the new Netflix doco series about his court trial, and someone who's met him is going to be joining us here on the show.
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0: The Smallsy Show is on. Coming up, we're talking all things World Cup with star of Ted Lasso, Nate, a.k.a. Nick Mohammed, is going to be joining us here on the show right now.
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0: All right, group chat time. I said a second ago I want to talk about Michael Jackson, okay?
4: Yeah.
0: The movie, MJ, Michael, came out earlier this year. Maybe you saw it at the cinemas. It's gone on to make more than $1 billion. I thought the movie could have been better, but the fans love it. It's broken records from Twilight. It's broken Hunger Games records. More than $1 billion at the box office. The songs from MJ, boom. Spotify, top 40 everywhere. Billie Jean is like number 10 at the moment, I think.
4: Top 10, yeah.
0: Yep. Beat It in there as well. He beat them charges too, didn't he? Because that's what I want to talk about. Netflix dropped this new series called The Verdict. It's a three-parter. And, of course, I'm sure this is what the creators had wanted. I sat there and watched all three episodes. I can't stop. Don't give it to me all at once because I can't sit back and just, you know, come back to another episode tomorrow. I've got to watch it all at once. Anyway, three-part docu-series all about Michael Jackson's infamous court trial that took place in January 2005. Four-month trial. The jury acquitted Michael Jackson on all of the charges. Have a listen to the trailer.
5: Michael Jackson's trial has finally begun.
6: I walked into what looked like a circus.
7: We believed he was a criminal, and he was able to get away with that because of his fame and celebrity.
8: Michael said, how do innocent people leave the courthouse? They let the whole world see them.
0: Okay, this is what I want to ask about. Do you think he did it? Because, like, you watch the movie and you're walking away with a glamorized version of MJ, right? You watch the documentary and then you think to yourself, man's a little strange. I personally, after watching the doco, I am now falling onto the side of I don't think he committed the crimes that he was alleged to have. Now, we can all have our opinions, but have you ever met Michael Jackson before?
4: Never,
0: no?
4: Never.
0: G in the phone room, have you ever met Michael Jackson before?
9: No, I haven't.
0: Hello, Bianca. Have you, ever met Michael Jackson before?
10: I have.
0: Okay, well, you're the only one who can talk about this, so go. How old were you? What was it like meeting the king of pop?
10: Yes, amazing. So I believe he is innocent. In 1996, he came to Australia, and I was with a dance school, Brent Street, and 11 children got to meet him.
0: Yep.
10: So we went to George Street Cinema. We watched the movie Ghost with him. It was so much chaos. We all got trampled on. He felt bad for us, so he said, come back to the hotel. So we went back to the Sheraton on the park.
0: Wait,
10: we
0: all had you and all the other 11 in the dance troupe, right, went back to the hotel where he was staying, okay?
10: Correct, yep. And he had lollies and ice cream, and he started a lolly fight with us. So, you know, pillow fights. We were all laughing and just having fun, and we wanted him to sing for us, and he said, I'm so shy. Like, he didn't even want to sing for us because he was so shy and, like, I don't know. I don't see him being a bad person at all.
0: Did he give you, while you were there, did he go, hee-hee?
10: No,
0: he didn't. He didn't do hee-hees. Oh, Bianca.
10: He wouldn't do anything. He just wanted to be a normal person. He didn't want to be Michael Jackson with the kids. He just wanted us to, you know, have fun with him. And some of the kids got his jackets, and I asked him if I could have his mask, and he said, yeah, sure, and contacted his manager and gave me his mask. And myself and two other friends were, you know, getting piggybacks by him and holding his hand, and, like, there was nothing creepy about him whatsoever.
0: You didn't get, like, as a 9-year-old, right, like, you didn't feel like he was, like, the creepy uncle, like, leering at you? It was like
10: not at all.
0: Because I would describe, like, Michael seemed very childlike, and I think I think the things that we all as grown adults go, oh, that's a little weird, I don't think he had a childhood, right? Now, I'm going to ask a question. Where were your parents in all of this? Because that's the one thing I always was left asking about these kids sleeping in his bed. Where are the parents? Where were yours?
10: Yep. So for the movies, the mums sat in the row behind us.
0: Yep.
10: So they were there. When we got to the hotel, our dance teacher was upstairs with us and obviously his managers. Our parents weren't allowed in the room because it was, you know, it was just a small hotel room.
0: Yeah. But there was adults present, though, in the room while you were playing and having lolly fights with Michael Jackson.
10: Yeah, correct.
0: Wow. That's incredible.
10: And we got to perform at his concert the next day to Heal the World on stage. So, yeah, an amazing experience.
0: Wow. What a story.
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12: 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Glencore's coal business also contributed $1.5 billion in taxes and royalties, which can help to fund essential services that Queenslanders rely on. 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

0: The Smallsy Show is on. It is a Friday night live around the country. Hey, this weekend, Australia playing game one in the World Cup. So we're going to do a little sport right here on... I know, I am as shocked as you are. The star of Ted Lasso. See, this is how we're doing sport. We're going to get the star of Ted Lasso. He was assistant coach Nate. His name is Nick Mohammed. He is the face of the SBS coverage. He is encouraging everyone to bludge a little at work and watch some games when you can. We'll get him on the Smallsy Show straight after this.
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0: Glencore's contributions add up for Queensland. Last year, Glencore's coal business spent $6.5 billion operating in Queensland. 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Glencore's coal business also contributed $1.5 billion in taxes and royalties, which can help to fund essential services that Queenslanders rely on. Glencore, proudly supporting Queensland communities.
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0: Live around the country, the Smallsy Show is on right now. Our guest, best known as assistant coach Nate from Ted Lasso, Nick Mohammed, he has teamed up with SBS, encouraging us all to slack off work for the next couple of weeks so we can watch the FIFA World Cup. Let's do sport chat.
1: Here we go.
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1: Yeah.
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0: The world game, football, you are leading the World Cup Watchers' Rights Association. It's a national body dedicated to proudly advocating for fans' rights to watch the world's largest sporting event on work time. And I feel like if there is a man who was born for that job, it was you, sir.
5: Oh, I think, you know, the World Cup doesn't come around all the time. And I just think, you know, nothing unites us as, well, as countries, but as, you know, as a whole planet, right? As something like the World Cup. And yes, obviously the SBS World Cup Watchers' Rights Association is sort of dedicated to encouraging bosses, well, around Australia, to encouraging their employees to be able to watch football during work hours, because of course with the time difference, you know, that is when it's going to be on. And I have such a kind of a strange relationship with football, because I was never really massively into it as a kid. My dad was hugely into it, and but then through, you know, as I kind of grew up, and certainly as a result of being involved in shows like Ted Lasso and so on, I've kind of become increasingly fond of it, and particularly the World Cup. Actually, there's something incredibly hearty about sort of getting behind your nation.
0: Did you learn anything when you were doing Ted Lasso? Did you learn anything? Was that all but did you learn anything about football that you didn't know?
5: In terms of Ted Lasso, look, yeah, I couldn't help but be, I guess, inspired really by it, because, you know, so many of the people involved in that show, and particularly the creators, they're mad for it, and, you know, all the guys playing the footballers, some of which were semi-pro players. I mean, Christo, who plays Danny Rojas, has become pro now. Yeah. And, like, so it's sort of, it's mad. You can't help but be infected by that sort of passion for the sport, and just sort of appreciating how much of a team sport it is. And, you know, not saying for a second that pretending to be a coach, you know, makes you like a coach of a football team by any means.
0: No, but it does. No, I think it does. I think it's very good. You know,
5: it does, like, actually, doesn't it?
0: Particularly if you're method. If you're method, I mean, totally. And you come across as a method to me. So, I believe it.
5: I was the coach of West Ham for a good year. But you know, because we genuinely got to film at, like, London Stadium and Wembley Stadium and things like that, it did feel like, you know, you do suddenly, you go into these places and, you know, you walk down the tunnel and it's like an arena, and you can't help but, you know, be inspired by that. Of course, the crowd's not there. But it was kind of magical, that, really. And it definitely did, it sort of reignited something.
0: Totally.
5: For sure.
0: All right, Nick Mohammed is on the air with us. Now, man, it's so good to have you on. Obviously, Ted Lasso has such a cult following and a huge fan base here in Australia. I'm sure it's blown you away since season one came out, yeah?
5: Yeah, I think, yeah, certainly Australia. I mean, obviously, it came out during the pandemic, so it was such an uncanny thing to kind of go from coming out of lockdown and then realizing, I remember the first time I went to America and realizing that it was such a hit show, and not really appreciating. I was filming a film in Albuquerque, and I went to just a really niche hot air balloon festival sort of at this sort of round the corner from where I was staying, and like everyone was like, hey, it's Nate, and I was like, what, how on earth do you know that? I couldn't believe it. It was weird.
0: I love that. Now let me hit you with, apparently one third of Aussie workers have booked a meeting specifically to watch the World Cup, and 1 in 10 Aussies have admitted that they're going to hide under their desk to watch sports secretly. As you know, we are a sports-loving country.
5: Quite, yeah.
0: To our detriment, one would say, sometimes. Like, we spent a lot. If we put as much effort into sport as we did to other things, we would be well batting above our average, but we're mad for sport here.
5: Yeah, you know, that's what the Watchers' Rights Association is really all about, is, you know, we don't want people necessarily having to hide under their desks, sort of having to watch it in secret or watch it on the sly. We want bosses to sort of say, you know what, come on, let's all watch it together. Let's take a bit of time out and watch it.
0: Absolutely. You're going to be rooting for England, I am assuming.
5: Yes. Can't not.
0: What's the shape of your team looking like at the moment?
5: I think it's good. I think there was some kind of controversies, but no, I do think it's good actually. And you know, whether it's coming home or not, I don't know. I feel like
0: well, you know, England from here in Australia, we'd just love to get out of the group stage. For us, we just would love to get out of the group stage. That's a win. Yeah. It doesn't. We know it's not coming home here. Trust me when I say it. We know it's not coming home. We just
5: never know. That's the beauty of the sport, isn't it? It is unpredictable. Anything could happen. You know, you just never know. You just never know.
0: Totally. Hey, mate. Well, thank you for doing the God's work and getting behind the World Cup Watchers Rights Association. You're a busy man, so that you even have time for such a chairmanship, I'm impressed.
5: Oh, well, good. Oh, well, thank you very much.
0: All right, that's it for me. Thank you for hanging out. My name is Smallsy. I'll catch you next time on The Smallsy Show. And if you can't wait until then, and hey, I don't blame you, find me on the socials, SMALLZY, or get the podcast on the iHeart app.
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0: 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Glencore's coal business also contributed $1.5 billion in taxes and royalties, which can help to fund essential services that Queenslanders rely on. 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

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The Naughties tunes you love. 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

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At

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0: 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Last year, Glencore's coal business spent $6.5 billion operating in Queensland. 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Glencore's coal business also contributed $1.5 billion in taxes and royalties, which can help to fund essential services that Queenslanders rely on. 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

Now, the sound of nothing. 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Martin Garrix and Ed Sheeran. 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
2: 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I'm live from the Pioneer Valley Show at the Finch Hatton Showgrounds. 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
0: 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We'll get you
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World Lawn, Cub Cadet, Rover, Cox and Greenfield. We have full Zero Turns with steering wheels that will mow on slopes up to 30 degrees. Come see our range in Peel Street, Mackay. Remember, we are...

0: Will and Woody, you're either up early, up late, or maybe still out. Maybe you're heading back to your house and a former reality star is coming over to have a great time with you.
1: Ooh, that would be really exciting.
0: Yeah, one of us has been in that situation before.
1: We won't say which one, though. The question is, if that former reality star is coming over to your house,
0: yeah.
1: And I had to bring up Sharon again, but are you going to have a shower?
0: Did you?
1: Do you... What? You might. Why don't you make it specific? We're having fun before. My wife might be up.
0: That's true.
1: Because, you know, we have a young child. If you're up, hun, I'll be home soon. And Will's joking. All right, let's crack into the best bits.
0: Will and Woody. Mackay and the Whit Sundays start. I've seen the devil down sunset in every place.

0: Nothing good happens after midnight, except these two.
1: It's Will and Woody keeping you up.
2: I'm going to say that's a soft drink.
3: Can you hear it?
4: It's a beer.
3: Can you hear it?
5: Yeah.
6: Darcy, no, Darcy, no, Darcy, no!
3: Can you hear it?
7: Beer or soft drink, based on the sound of the can opening. If you get the record of 16 in a row, you win yourself a crisp $10,000. How does that sound, Carly?
2: That sounds so good.
7: All right. Just got to get 16 cans first, and here's can number one.
2: Beer.
7: Soft drink.
8: Sorry, is that a World Cup? Is that a World Cup soft drink?
7: Yeah, that's a World Cup edition, FIFA edition Coca-Cola, Will.
8: Cool.
7: I think the design could have been better.
8: Alan's called.
7: Shocking design.
8: 13-1065.
7: Slapped together.
8: G'day, Alan.
9: Hey, g'day. How are you going, guys?
8: Yeah, no, really well, mate. How do you feel about themed, like, soft drinks? Well, you know, when they bring
9: themed.
8: They do World Cup ice creams and milk. And
9: yeah. I'm all good with them. Hey, I got no issues with that. I like, you know, but if it's something a bit different from time to time, it's good.
7: Yeah. And I reckon, Alan, I mean, if I'm going home to watch the World Cup and I want a punnet of ice cream and I see a FIFA themed punnet, I'm probably going to go, makes sense.
8: Smart, isn't it?
9: Yeah.
8: It's everywhere all of a sudden, isn't it?
7: Yeah.
9: 100%.
7: Yeah. All right, Alan.
9: I understand completely.
7: All right. Here's can number one, Alan.
9: All righty. Oh, that's a beer.
7: Strong, yes, Alan. It is, Alan.
8: Strong, Alan.
7: Good, and you had confidence there, Alan. You knew exactly what that was. I think we've got a player here. let's go straight to can two, Alan.
9: Same again. Beer.
8: Oh, that's a softie, Alan.
7: Sorry, Alan.
8: That's a softie.
7: I jinxed him. I absolutely mozzed him. I said we had a player. I put too much pressure on him. That's my bad. Amber.
8: Jesus Christ.
7: Where
8: Amber.
7: Are you, Amber?
10: I'm just on my way home.
7: Are your windows open? It seems like there's a lot going on there.
10: They're not open at
8: okay,
10: all.
8: Okay, you're just okay. On the hands free. All right.
10: Yeah.
8: All right, here we go, Amber. Can one.
10: That sounds like a beer.
7: That's because it is a beer, Amber.
8: Nice,
7: well
8: Amber.
7: Done.
8: Great okay. Work.
7: Well done.
10: All right.
8: I'm just going to...
10: Thank you.
8: Little message here just to boost Woody's mic from those cans crack as well, just so you know.
7: Oh, yeah.
10: Okay.
8: That's all right. Can two. Here we go. Okay. Can two.
10: Soft drink.
7: Amber.
8: Yes, Amber. Wow. I mean, she's in the deep, a deep squall over there, it sounds like, but she's still hearing very well.
7: It's amazing. She hears through it. Amber, what do you do with yourself? Why are you so good with your ears?
10: I don't know. Do you know what? I play this every time you guys do it, but the only ones I can never really get are the 250ml cans of soft drink.
7: The 250.
10: They sound differently.
8: Man, we never announce the millage on a can, do we?
10: Yeah, but is the FIFA ones a smaller can?
8: No.
7: I can confirm these are all 375s,
8: no. All 375s.
7: Okay. All 375s. Yeah.
8: So okay. if you're guessing the 375s, you should get the record, Amber. 16's what you're after.
10: Okay.
8: Here we go.
10: All right, we'll try.
8: What, can three is she up to?
7: I tell you what, yeah, you must be a good player, though, if you know the millage that you're good
8: at.
7: Yeah. We've got one here.
10: I'm different. I drink a lot of soft drinks, see?
7: Okay, let's go for can number three here. 375 mils.
10: Drink.
8: Yes, Amber.
7: Amber's done it again.
8: Really good.
7: Amber's done it again.
8: Really good. That was a Coke Zero as well. That can be a bit tricky.
7: Mm-hmm.
8: You still got

0: I have given it away. But let's go.
1: I don't know. That was just the suspense music. That was the suspense music.
0: Let's go to a song.
1: Amber's on five cans.
0: We find out. Was that beer? Was that soft drink? Amber thinks beer.
2: It's Will and Woody.
3: Star, Mackay and the Wit Sundays.

0: pick-ons you've ever been to. Will and Woody keeping you up.
1: I'm going to say that's a soft drink.
2: Can you hear it?
3: It's a beer.
2: No.
3: Can you hear it?
4: Beer.
3: Darcy, no. Darcy, no. Darcy, no.
2: Can you hear it?
5: Keep it in mind that, Amber, if you get 16 cans in a row, you win $10,000. Now, before the song, you had your guess for can number 5. You said beer.
1: Yeah.
5: I feel like I can tell from the tone of your voice that we did give it away before the song. Unfortunately, it was a soft drink, Amber. I'm so sorry. You're a good player, though, Amber. You're a very good player.
1: Thank you.
5: Well done. Nice to meet you. Have a great weekend. Let's go to Charlie.
6: Good on you, Amber. Geez, Woody's up and about. I tell you what, you're up and about, mate.
5: The Oxy Shred is hitting.
6: Charlie, have you had an Oxy Shred before, Charlie?
7: No, I haven't had an Oxy Shred.
6: Do you know
7: shred.
6: What it is?
7: No.
6: Oh, it's this drink that all the chicks are drinking at the moment, mate. It's just
5: energy in a can. It's energy in a can.
6: It's just bloody someone hell. Put a bikini on a Red Bull, I think, is basically what I'm looking at right now. They're all raving about it. Well, Woods just sculled one before the show started.
5: I can't stop moving. I can't sit down, Charlie. And, mate, I want to crack some cans for you. So, beer or soft drink?
7: Let's do it.
5: Here's can one.
7: Oh, that's a beer, I reckon.
5: Charlie!
6: Nice, Jazz. Nice, nice. Strong.
5: Really strong.
6: Let's go can two
7: not
6: for Charlie.
7: Strong.
6: Let's go can two for Charlie.
5: Straight in. Straight in.
7: That's a soft drink.
6: Yes.
5: Jazzalenko.
6: Nice.
5: Well done,
6: Very
5: Jazz.
6: Very good. Very good. Chuck, Chuckleberry Finn. Can three. Let's go.
7: I'm gonna go soft drink.
6: Oh, yes.
5: Charlie. What do you do with yourself, Charlie?
6: Charlie.
5: I'm detecting some hot ears there.
7: Oh, I'm just a bartender.
5: Oh, so you'd hear it a lot, Charlie.
7: Yeah, I'm around it all day.
5: Whoa. Wow. All right.
6: We've
5: got a bit of an inside job here.
6: Here we go.
7: Yeah.
6: Bit of an inside job. Settle down,
5: mate. Let's go to can four.
6: Settle down.
7: Oh, that's a beer.
6: Yes.
5: Yeah, Charlie.
6: Yes.
5: And I reckon if you work at a bar, Charlie, you might even be able to tell me what beer that was. This isn't part of the game, but just entertain me.
7: Is it an Aussie beer? You going to give me a hint?
6: Yeah, it's an Aussie beer.
7: I'm going to go with Carlton.
6: Oh, no.
5: Starts with C.
6: Played the percentages, though.
5: It's a Coopers. It's a Coopers.
6: Good for you.
7: Pretty.
5: All right, Charlie. Struth almighty. You're up to can five. Let's go,
6: can
5: my friend.
6: Can five.
7: All right, let's do it.
6: In poker, they'd call this a five can, Charlie.
7: Oh, that's a beer.
6: Oh, Charlie.
5: Sorry, Charlie. God,
6: there's a Coke Zero. The Coke Zeros they're so dodgy.
5: I opened that awfully as well.
6: It was a really bad crack. Everyone was on Charlie's team.
5: Yeah, I was on board Charlie. I think I was trying too hard. That's my problem. I tried
6: Thanks
5: too
6: for
5: hard.
6: Playing, Charlie. It's nice to meet you. Charlie, where do you work? Where do you work, Charlie?
7: Thank you.
6: Where do you work, Charlie?
7: Oh, where do I work? Yeah. I work in Beach Road in Bondi.
6: Oh, there you go. So you better go and see Charlie for a beer this weekend. Anything they can say, Charlie, to get a discounted beer from you?
7: I just asked for me. I'm one of the managers.
6: There we go.
5: Charlie, we'll be down. We'll be down, Charlie. Bloody oath, we'll
7: I'm
5: be
7: down. I'm expecting you, boys.
6: Ask for Charlie. Beach Road in Bondi, did you say?
7: Yeah.
6: Yeah, love that. There you go. Is that a pub, the Beach Road? No, it's not.
7: Yeah, it's the pub.
6: I
7: Beach
6: love
7: Road Hotel.
6: That. There you go.
5: We'll see you, Charlie. See you soon, Charlie. We knock off at 6. all right.
7: See ya.
5: See ya, Charlie.
6: See ya, Charlie.
5: Have a good one. Oh, that's all we're doing. We're not no one else. Oh.
8: Wrap it up.
5: Fair enough.
6: Wow, wait. All right. Well, hard to wrap there. But all right, just kick us out at the bottom. Find a joke, boys. Find an out. Commercial radio.
5: This is on us now. I've got nothing.
6: It does feel that way. It does feel that way. What was that, Annalise?
8: How's the Oxy Shred feeling?
5: I can't sit down. I don't know how you sit
6: down. Are you that high?
5: You've had an Oxy Shred. Excuse me?
9: We interrupt this development. 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We don't know.
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0: like those mates that just wanna keep going. It's Will and Woody keeping you up.
1: Let's do our, what are we doing? Freedom Fridays. Let's go.
2: They may take our lives, but they'll never take your
3: freedom. I'll go first.
1: So I should explain.
4: Oh, my God. We should probably explain that an Oxy Shred is an energy drink.
1: But I don't think this is not an energy drink, mate. This is more than that. I've never experienced this in my life. Because you guys were saying it's like a coffee. It's not like a coffee. It's like I've just had 20 coffees.
5: It's way better than a coffee.
1: It's way, yeah, 100%. I've never felt better in my life. This is the best I've ever felt in my life.
5: Right, you look great too.
1: Thank you. I feel like I'm glowing. I feel hotter.
5: Got a glow about you.
1: I feel hot though, like very hot. Anyway.
4: You know what's so funny? I'm really glad we've done this because the girls were trying to tell us why. No, you don't feel up and about. You just feel balanced.
1: No, that's calm. Yeah, we do. I'm up and about, but I am calm too. Like I feel very focused.
4: And you came across that way.
1: Okay, Freedom Fridays. Look at me, focused.
4: Yeah.
1: So we pitch too many ideas.
4: We do.
1: The producers leave some on the cutting room floor. Appalling. We get a chance every Friday to re-pitch.
4: We do.
1: An idea that we think is gold. Now, Wilbur, I let this slip yesterday.
4: Oh, yeah. What do you mean you let it slip? Well, you told me accidentally or you didn't get to do it yesterday?
1: I didn't, both.
4: Oh, okay.
1: And I let it slip on air because I was angry that it wasn't chosen.
4: Okay.
1: I think a hot bit is just calling Dad and see if he's having a nap.
4: Oh, yeah.
1: I don't know why I find that so funny, but he's a guy, he's in his 70s and right, like 4:30, 4:35 right now, it's just, I think, peak nap time, but maybe too late. And this is the kind of discussion that I was hoping to have on air.
4: Okay.
1: So someone just calls up.
4: Yeah.
1: And then playing.
4: So it's someone like we are, oh, so a caller.
1: A caller goes and we ask them, is my dad napping or not?
4: Yeah.
1: All right.
4: Oh, yeah. Maybe I can throw a prize in there for them. Like, what have I got here? I've got some double pass to go to Disclosure Day, the movie.
1: Yeah. You get the movie tickets and all you have to say is if daddy's asleep or not asleep.
4: So you have to guess whether Woody's dad's asleep or not.
1: And then we just call him.
4: That's very good.
1: That's a great
4: bit. I like it a lot.
1: I said benchmark when I pitched it.
4: Oh, you said that.
1: Don't laugh. Why are you laughing at my face? I said.
4: It feels like a benchy to me.
1: Great. Like,
4: did you have a catchy name to go with it? That's what'll get into the benchmark territory.
1: Oh, no. I was just calling it Is Dad Napping?
4: I mean, name's on the tin.
1: Yeah. Yeah.
4: Hands on the tin. I like it. Yeah. I think it's fantastic.
1: Yeah. Anyway, what's your...
4: No, let's go with that.
1: Yes.
4: I think that's awesome.
1: All right.
4: So you just call in right up next.
1: Excuse me.
4: Don't burp into the microphone.
1: Sorry, mate. I sculled it too. It's very fizzy.
4: So people call up right now, 13 1065. Do you think... What's the matter?
5: You can only have one caller.
1: Yeah.
4: Yeah, we'll choose the caller. That's your job.
5: We don't need people to call. We just need one person to call.
4: Lots of people are going to want to play. Lots of people are going to want to play. How dare you?
1: Here they
4: come. This is a hot bit.
1: Now talk to them all. Do the work. Do the work out there. Talk to them all.
5: This is shocking.
4: Oh, wow. All right. Now, if you want to open up the feedback during the show, we can do that.
5: No, we'll wait for show notes later.
4: Yeah, it'll get messy.
1: We haven't even done the bit. You'll be blown away. You're about to be blown. Now put your headset on and answer some calls.
4: Yes. Wow. I've been waiting a while for you to say that. You've had a bit about you today, mate. I like it.
1: Oxy Shreds.
4: Yeah, you've got a bit of spite in you. The dog's got a bit of bite in it.
1: Yeah. Ruff, ruff.
4: Yes.
1: Yeah,
4: in. You said to Annalise earlier, you don't have to be here. Wow.
1: Yeah, mate. Bloody hell. That was actually pre-Oxy Shred.
4: Was it really?
1: Yeah, just up and about today.
4: Just that day.
1: It was just the idea just of Oxy Shred, maybe.
4: Okay, so 13 1065, have a guess. Do you think Woody's dad's napping?
1: Yep.
4: And if you get it right, it's a double pass to Disclosure Day, the movie.
1: Bang.
4: Oh, then we have a couple of people on air and the winner gets the tickets. There you go.
1: I think that's great, Will. I think that's great, Will.
4: Lots of upside.
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0: the dead of night comes alive. It's Will and Woody keeping you up.
1: Right now, Woods, it is the best of our ideas that didn't make the show this week. We've only got 10 minutes to get them on the air without the producers touching them, without them tainting them with their professional tarnish. It is Freedom Fridays.
2: They may take our lives, but they'll never take your
1: freedom. Too many filters.
3: I agree, mate.
1: Producers?
3: I agree.
1: Too many filters.
3: They're losing sight of what's good.
1: They just don't see. Yeah. Us, see ball, hit ball. That's a good idea. That's good content.
3: Yes.
1: Feels good. Feels right.
3: It's
1: get it on
3: fun.
1: The air.
3: It's just like it's
1: people
3: just fun.
1: Want instant stuff. They want
3: yes.
1: fun.
3: Yes.
1: You know, they don't care about the filters.
3: Exactly. And there is no doubt that this is fun. And even the demographic we're shooting for.
1: You are
3: a man, you are a woman, you are any age, you love this bit.
1: Yes.
3: We're effectively getting you guys to guess right now if my dad is currently having a nap.
1: Great. And that's just good gear. And the fact that wasn't on the show and nominated for an ACRA very quickly shocks me.
3: It just stinks of a benchmark. Like every Monday, you know, Monday, 4:30, we're calling Dad to see if he's asleep. Everyone's tuning in for that.
1: Jasmine's playing. Yep. She's keen.
3: Jasmine, you love the idea.
4: Yes, I'm nervous.
3: Bloody oath. Australia's nervous.
1: Already, all of a sudden, there's a bit of jeopardy to it. There's a bit of jeopardy to it. There's double pass to Disclosure Day, the movie, if you can guess if Woody's dad's napping.
3: Yeah. So, Jasmine, just hold the line for us. I'm not going to ask you what you think is happening just yet because I'm going to talk to Alicia as well. Hello, Alicia.
5: Yes.
3: You're excited about the game?
5: Yes, I am.
3: Okay, bloody hell. Right,
1: you think it could be a segment, Alicia?
5: Oh, I don't know. I reckon he would be. I reckon it's just a bit too late.
3: It's too late.
1: Oh, we're straight into nap time. Sorry. All right, we're into it. Okay, we're into it.
3: Okay,
1: all right.
3: Sorry.
1: I was asking if it was a segment, but yeah, now let's get into it.
3: A big decision here is obviously who gets to choose first out of Jasmine and Alicia, because obviously the second person is just going to get the other of what the first person guesses, right?
1: Well, Alicia, let's see what Jasmine says as well, because we know what Alicia says now.
3: Okay, so Alicia's looking like she's against nap because it's too late.
1: Seems like that.
3: I think that's a really good guess. I would agree, although Dad is known to, like, overdo his napping, so he could have been asleep for the last 3 hours. Let's go to Jasmine, though. Jasmine, where are you sitting with this? My dad, he's in his 70s. It's a Friday, so it's the end of the week, so probably more likely to be having a nap. He probably wants to go to the footy tomorrow. Just going to throw that out there, so it needs to be fresh.
5: Oh.
3: What do you think he's doing? Is he napping?
5: I'm going to say I don't think he's napping.
3: Okay, so we've got a bit of a situation here where both of you don't think he is napping.
1: Yeah, and that's on the producers there.
6: That's on you guys.
3: No, that is on us.
1: No,
3: I'm going to wear that.
1: Full water call. Surely you put one on, one off.
3: I'm going to wear that.
5: All right. Well, I'll take that he is then. I'll go second.
1: Good
3: thanks
1: sport,
3: for saving
1: Jasmine.
3: The bit, Jasmine.
1: Good,
3: thank
1: good
3: you
1: sport,
3: for
1: good
3: saving
1: sport.
3: The
1: well,
3: bit.
1: Save the producers, really.
3: Okay, so I guess now is the huge moment, Australia.
1: Yep.
3: I mean, the passive play along right now. You've all got your guests locked in, even if you're not on air. Now
1: yes,
3: we find
1: sorry,
3: out.
1: Sorry, what do you mean by that?
3: I just mean everyone in their car right now is obviously they're having a discussion with their kids. What do you reckon, Drake? And Woody's dad's going to be asleep? You've all locked in your answers. Now we
1: in
3: find out.
1: In Texas, 0429 131065. Only the texts are flying in, actually.
3: Get it going on.
1: The texts are flying in.
3: Is that right?
1: I actually haven't got access to the text line, but.
3: Oh, they've broken the text line. We're getting too many texts.
1: Oh, that's actually.
3: Bloody hell, guys.
1: Very good,
3: okay,
1: Woods.
3: Stop texting us, guys. You're breaking the text line. Okay, huge moment. I'm going to call Dad.
1: Okay.
3: Oh, God, I'm nervous. Should we push it over the traffic?
1: No.
3: Okay.
6: God.
3: Here we go. Bloody hell. Bloody hell. Oh, my God.
7: Be Whitelaw?
3: Dad, have I just woken
7: you up? Megastar? Megastar?
3: Yeah, Megastar. No. Stop cheering me. That's weird. They're very excited. What? I was on TV this week. Dad, you're live on radio.
7: Oh, bullshit. Bullshit.
3: No, my God. Stop swearing.
7: Yelling.
3: Dad, stop swearing.
7: Stop swearing. Oh, shit.
3: You are. No, you've just sworn again.
7: Hang on, man.
3: Are you drinking? What? Have you been drinking?
1: Bring him, fade him down.
7: I have.
1: Fade him down.
3: You've been drinking. And that's why the bit doesn't work, guys. That's why the bit doesn't work. Because Dad might be having a drink on a Friday.

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0: Will and Woody, you're either up early, up late. Either way, we're here. This is just some good gear.
1: And you're probably wondering to yourself, like, do I go to bed now? Like, if I go to sleep now, I'm probably still getting 4 to 5. Or hours of sleep, that is. Mm. Or do we just enjoy our best bits and just, I mean, enjoy a beautiful sunrise? We're with you until the sunrise. Oh, but okay, we're there with you half the way. And then, you know, from that point on, it's all uphill, baby. You'll get there.
0: Yeah. I don't know if I've ever, like, if a radio show has ever made me, like, skip sleep.
1: Well, let me tell you.
0: Do you know what I mean? Like, no, this would have to be scintillating.
1: And it is.
0: Is it? Mm-hmm. I haven't checked the edits.
1: I don't know what we're doing, but I know that it's scintillating. Okay. It's you and me.
0: It's Will and Woody.
1: Get to the sunrise, baby.
0: Will and Woody. Star. Mackay and the Wit Sundays.

0: up early. It's Will and Woody keeping you up.
1: Right now it's time for the open line. He doesn't call me. So it's 131065. Please give us a call with anything, literally anything. You can text us 0429 13 1065. Just let us know. I don't know if you're enjoying the show. Maybe you've got a question about something. Maybe you've got a problem you're dealing with. Maybe you want to shout out your business. Maybe you want to shout out your partner, your kid.
2: Oh, business,
1: maybe you've got a hypothetical for us. We love a hypothetical.
2: Love hypothetical.
1: It's basically just a chance to get on the airwaves right now, guys. You can talk to us. We do this for 5 minutes every Friday because it's just a good opportunity to talk to you guys.
2: Let's go to Elise here. Hi, Elise.
3: Hey guys, it's my 32nd birthday this weekend.
2: Yay! Happy birthday, Elise! What are we doing? What are we doing for the birthday weekend?
3: Going for cocktails, seeing the family, having some fun with some friends.
2: What's your cocktail of choice, Elise?
3: I love a good margarita. Who doesn't?
2: Spicy? Yeah, spicy marg or just a straight marg?
3: Spicy marg? Yeah, definitely. Yeah. Jalapenos?
2: Oh, Elise.
1: Have you got a partner, Elise? Are you taking
3: a single? I don't have a partner.
1: Wow, so 32nd birthday, single on your 32nd birthday. Could be anything. Where are you going to be, Elise? You going to put a shout out to everyone?
3: Yeah, LB's Record Bar in Myers Place in the city.
1: There we go. Right. Well, Annalise, double thumbs up. Yeah, double thumbs up. Annalise, you like it? What's it called? LB's Record Bar?
3: Yeah.
1: Is that in Melbourne?
3: Yeah, in Melbourne.
1: All right. Well, there you go. So if you want to get down there, Elise is going to be there. She's 32 and single, and she is keen.
2: And if you're LB's Record Bar, show Elise a good time. I reckon shout a couple of margs for her. Get around her. It's
1: there
2: her birthday.
1: You go. There you go.
2: Yeah, find Elise Australia. Get around her. Let's go to Rebecca
1: that's
2: here.
1: Exciting.
2: It is exciting. It's our 32nd birthday.
4: Hi, Will and Woody.
2: Hi, Rebecca.
1: G'day, Rebecca. Welcome to the open line.
4: I'm excited. I just wanted to ring and say that I love you guys and I've always enjoyed listening to your radio.
2: Thanks so much, Rebecca. What's happening tonight for you, Rebecca?
4: I'm just hanging out with the kids.
2: Beautiful. Bit of a movie. Beautiful. Movie with the kids.
4: Yeah, the kids love watching movies, so we might have them some popcorn.
1: Oh, lovely.
2: Bit of popcorn as well. I tell you what, Rebecca, you chuck a couple of Maltesers in that popcorn and you've got yourself a night. Have a ripper.
4: Oh, sounds good. Thank you.
1: Thanks, bloody Rebecca. Oath. Thanks so much for the call. It's really sweet of you. You can text us 0429 13 1065 if you want to get on air right now for the open line. Got a text here from Caitlin who said, I'm doing a flotation session.
2: Flotation?
1: Flotation session.
2: Flotation?
1: She's written it as flotation, so I'm just going to read what she said there. But it could be flotation. She might have spelt that wrong.
2: Might be like a calcium hydration, like floating in milk.
1: I don't know if she's floating in milk.
2: Well, it's hydracium, that's a combination of calcium and high. Anyway, let's go to Paul here.
1: I don't think Caitlin's.
2: I would like floating in milk.
1: Caitlin, can you text us back 0429 13 1065 and let us know if you're floating in milk?
2: Or if it's a typo. My vote, milk. Let's go to Paul here.
1: Feels a bit sick, doesn't it?
2: Hey, Paul.
1: G'day, Paulie.
5: Hey, boys. How you doing?
1: Here he is.
5: Hey, boys.
1: How are you, Paulie? What's going on, big fella?
5: Oh, mate. I'm just here ringing up to let you know that your dad's not having a nap. He's having a scan. A senior citizen's afternoon nap.
1: Oh, nice. Is that what it's called?
5: Yeah, man. It's a scan.
1: I love that.
2: Yeah, that's
1: a scan. A senior citizen's afternoon nap.
2: And you all deserve do you rip out a couple of scans, Paulie?
5: Mate, I'm doing the weekend. You better believe it.
2: Oh, you little ripper.
1: Good on you, Paulie. I've got another message here. Woods. I still haven't heard back from Caitlin about whether she's floating in milk, but
2: there's a business in that.
1: Who's this one from, Annalise? This next one?
6: No name.
1: No name. So this is fascinating because I was reading about this on Reddit the other day and I thought it was a joke.
2: Okay.
1: So you can get, if you've got a little dog, like a chihuahua.
2: Or a Bichon Frise.
1: Yeah. Cavoodle. You can get them a jacket with spikes on the back. Yeah. To stop birds of prey lifting them off the deck.
2: Oh, that's brilliant.
1: I've just got a weird thing with small dogs. I don't like them.
2: How many eagles?
1: I would love to see a small dog picked up by an eagle. I'd love to see it.
2: I would.
1: No, that's a weird thing of mine. Yeah. Anyway, this woman
2: that's
1: who
2: nice
1: said.
2: And honest.
1: No, just honesty.
2: Yeah, it's honest.
1: This woman has said, my story is I was walking my toy Cavoodle, 4 kilos, 2 years old, at the Oval. And an eagle tried to pick him up this morning.
2: This morning?
1: Yes.
2: No.
1: This morning.
2: So when she said, did the toy Cavoodle get airborne at all? Like, did it get up?
1: I don't know. I'd love to talk to this woman.
2: Oh, we'd love to call her.
1: I'd love to talk to her if you can call her.
2: Do we have a number?
1: Get a number. We'll find out. All right, we'll find out. Maybe we'll go to the, we'll do the quiz and we'll call her afterwards.
2: Yeah. Yeah.
1: Also, Caitlin, not floating in milk.
2: Oh, it was a typo. She said it was a typo.
1: Floating in salt.
2: I still think we've stumbled into something brilliant there, though.
1: Nobody cares.
0: It's Will and Woody. Mackay and the Wet Sundays. Star.

0: happens after midnight, except these two. It's Will and Woody keeping you up.
1: I love this. Woods, we got a text earlier today.
2: Yes.
1: I was shocked, because on Reddit I saw earlier this woman putting her little dog in a special coat with spikes on the back because she said he might get attacked by an eagle. Yeah. And I thought that was a joke.
2: Yes,
1: But no, lo and behold, we got a text from a woman who said, guys, I'm walking my toy Cavoodle, 4 kilos, 2 years old at the Oval earlier, and an eagle tried to pick him up this morning.
2: Unbelievable. We obviously had so many questions about this incident that happened this morning. So we've given Charlie a call and she joins us right now. Hello, Charlie.
3: Hello.
2: Firstly, thank you so much for the text message, Charlie. We obviously love it.
1: Yes, we love the text line, 0429 131065 Woods.
2: Please take us to this morning, Charlie. Just run us through it. What happened?
3: So usually I go to the football oval in, like locally in Melton, but they were doing like the grass lawn mowing or whatever.
2: Uh-huh.
3: So I went next best, the Ainsbury football oval. It's actually, funnily enough, like home of the Eagles, their football team is called.
2: Oh, there you go.
1: Ironic. Great. Let's cure the Alanis Morissette.
3: So I was in my pajamas, in my dressing gown. I had my partner's freaking size 12 slippers on, and I'm throwing the ball to my my little dog. He's just a 4 kilo toy Cavoodle. He's just so small. I'm throwing the ball, like, you know, with the tennis.
2: The tennis thing to help you throw it. I'm with you.
3: He's running, and the next minute this eagle is just swirling around us, above us.
2: Yeah.
3: Going down, tried to grab him.
2: When you say gone down and tried to grab him, so it has gone for a swoop and got the talons out and gone to pick him up but missed.
3: Yeah, missed.
2: Holy moly.
1: Did he dodge it? Did your little guy dodge it? This is kind of like Pokemon. This is like animal fighting. This is like a Pikachu versus a Pidgeot.
3: Yeah, absolutely. He was just oblivious, like in his own little world.
1: The dog didn't know

0: That it was getting swooped.
1: He was oblivious, and I was saying, "Tootsie, Tootsie, come here."
2: Tootsie, Tootsie. So you're yelling out to Toots, and so Toots is still having the time of his life, not realizing that an eagle's trying to pick him up. So how many times did the eagle try to swoop Tootsie?
1: It circled back around probably a good 5-6 times, and I was bloody chasing it with the tennis roller thing. So Tootsie kept running, trying to chase the ball because he kept thinking I was throwing the ball. So he kept running away from me, and the eagle kept trying to pick him up. Oh my God, my heart was dropping out of my hands.
2: So was there, Charlie, was there any contact with Tootsie? Did Tootsie like cop a talon?
1: No, I quickly grabbed him and I put him under my bloody dressing gown. I was barefoot. Wow, I was kicked off the slippers and I was running.
3: Wow.
2: Did the eagle come for you then when you had Tootsie in the road?
1: No, there was actually a lady walking laps, and I'm not sure if she left because of the eagle or she left because I look like a crazy woman. I quickly scooped him up and I grabbed him and I ran to the car and I took off.
3: Oh, that's great.
1: I'm never going back there. So
3: Well, you could. I mean, like, you know, if Tootsie gets to an age where, you know, he might be senile and very sick, you know, it might be a way out.
2: Cheap way.
3: It might be a way out for him.
2: Cheap way.
3: He learns how to fly before he...
2: Peter might have some issues, but it's cheap.
3: Take him off into the sunset.
2: It's cheap.
1: Yeah, you know, I was lucky that I didn't search it up first on ChatGPT or try Snapchat it first. It'll be gone.
3: So are you going to get him, Charlie, one of those little coats with... spikes on the back so that eagles...
1: Oh, you know what? If I move to Amesbury, I might have to look into it.
2: Can't be too careful, I reckon.
3: But the good thing is, though, the little fella, Tootsie, doesn't...
1: He's unaware that this is even happening.
3: He doesn't know. So Tootsie's just gone and chased the ball and had no idea
2: and
3: that
2: And then
3: he
2: been
3: came...
2: like, "Mum, why are you putting me in your robe?"
3: He had no idea that an eagle was... That's beautiful. That's what I love about these dogs. They're little and they're idiots.
2: Do eagles get the taste for things? Like, has the eagle got the taste for Tootsie? Do you think? You know how magpies have facial
3: recognition. I reckon the eagle's gone home and tonight he's dreaming of barbecued Toots.
2: He's also been embarrassed. He goes home to his mates.
3: Absolutely.
2: And words got out. They're like, "Sorry, mate, you tried to get Tootsie.
3: You got beaten by a cavoodle."
2: Tootsie. Yeah. He's the laughing stock of the eagle community. There's no doubt about it.
3: Oh, Charlie, you can have a double pass to go and see Disclosure Day in the movie. Thanks so much for coming on the air and sharing that. That was awesome.
1: That's really.
3: We hope Toots is okay. We're thinking of
1: He doesn't know.
2: Well,
1: he doesn't know
3: won't
1: hurt him.
3: Yeah.
2: Bloody oath.
3: Couldn't agree more. And that's why I'll double down on it. If he needs to be put down, I personally would like to be taken up on the wings of eagles rather than a lethal injection. If I was a dog, if I had a choice.
2: Sure, mate, sure. Well, I can get an eagle to pick you up if you want later in life. No dramas, mate.
3: Most annoying thing for someone to borrow of yours?
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1: 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Yeah,

0: cons you've ever been to. Will and Woody keeping you up.
1: Woods, unlike you to grind an axe on air, your wife might not be listening as well, so it all feels a little bit weak and a little bit pathetic, but I'm here for it, bro.
2: Thank you. And it's a perfect throw. And yes, I'm a coward. Before I start a disagreement with my beautiful wife, who I love so much, and I want to say that. I've said that a number of times, how much I love my
1: wife. We're across it, mate.
2: Great. Okay. But I'm thinking about maybe starting, I'm not going to say a fight with her. I'm not going to use the word fight.
1: You can't start fights.
2: But I'm going to say serious conversation, right? But I just want to make sure that I'm in the right here before I engage in a robust, serious conversation, disagreement with my wife.
1: Cool.
2: Will.
1: Yes.
2: Are you a dish dumper?
1: What does that mean?
2: Do you dump your dirty dishes in the sink? Do you dump a dish?
1: Is the dishwasher full? Am I in a rush?
2: Let's not go into that. I think
1: that's part of it.
2: There can be a myriad of reasons as to why you dump a dish in a sink, but I just want to know, point blank, yes or no, do you ever put dirty dishes in the sink?
1: Honestly, only if the dishwasher's dirty.
2: Okay,
1: so only if the dishwasher's like clean if the dishwasher's clean and I've got to go and I'm walking out the door.
2: So you're in
1: otherwise
2: a rush.
1: I'm pretty good with dishes.
2: So would you?
1: I hope Sam's not listening.
2: If you had the time,
1: yeah,
2: would you? So I get the dishwasher's clean or is on.
1: Yeah,
2: would you spend the time to clean your dish rather than just dumping?
1: I'd wait till the dishwasher's empty.
2: You're a dish dumper. You stink of a dish dumper, right? Okay, so
1: I'm not going to clean it if I know I'm going to put it in the dishwasher in 20 minutes.
2: Why not? If it's just one dish. Just
1: because
2: clean it
1: it's just one dish.
2: Yeah, but it builds up. It starts with one, and then before you know it, there's three or four in there, and the whole thing's clogged.
1: I don't like a full sink. That really does kill me.
2: So look, let me get clear. My wife is a dish dumper.
1: Really,
2: she dumps dishes.
1: She got an issue with the benches being clean though?
2: That's why she dumps in the sink. So if it's off the bench,
1: it sounds like you're saying something else. You said it a few times now.
2: She likes a
1: I'm just going to flag it so you don't keep saying it.
2: Yeah, no, fair. She likes a clean bench, hence why she puts her dirty dishes in the sink. Right?
1: Oh, so she doesn't really clean things. She just tidies.
2: Yeah. Big tidy. Oh, she does cleaning stuff too. In this particular part
1: doesn't sound
2: of the
1: like
2: house,
1: it at all.
2: She dumps a lot of dish.
1: Okay.
2: Now, again, I'm a very understanding partner and I want to make it very clear that, I get that. You know, you can be in a rush sometimes. There's two kids. You know, it's pandemonium at home.
1: Yeah.
2: But here's the discussion that I'd like to have with my wife.
1: Sure.
2: How long do you think you've got to deal with the dirty dish that you've dumped in the sink?
1: Oh, well,
2: because I feel like I'm okay with you dumping a dirty dish.
1: Mm-hmm.
2: But for mine, there's a 12-hour grace period where you've got to deal with that dirty dish in the sink. So if you dump
1: 12 hours, yeah, absolutely. That's a really long time.
2: If you dump at 8 a.m.,
1: yes.
2: By 8 p.m.,
1: yes.
2: If that dirty dish is still in the sink, I think there needs to be some kind of
1: punishment. I agree. I 100% agree with that.
2: Okay.
1: I don't think you can leave something in the sink for the whole day.
2: Okay, where are you?
1: Well, that would get on my nerves. Would she do
2: it?
1: Would she do it with anything else?
2: What do you mean?
1: Does she leave anything else out or in a state of uncleanliness for more than that time, or is it just the sink?
2: It's only the sink.
1: Like,
2: at the
1: is
2: moment,
1: she leaving? You know, she's not leaving her clothes in the hallway for 12 hours. She's not leaving. Is she a lever? Because the levers kill me, Woods. Sam's a lever. Leaves things out everywhere.
2: I didn't want this to become a full attack.
1: She's a full lever.
2: Here we are.
1: I think it's a female thing. I'm going to gender it. I think it's a woman thing. Sam will go and do something in the garden, and she'll leave the tools out in the garden. I might put them back in the shed.
2: Exactly
1: right. They're not going to go back there themselves.
2: Exactly right.
1: But she goes, I'll do it. She goes, I'll do it all at once, and I'll do it in a few days. That kills me.
2: Yeah, 12 hours is absolutely reasonable.
1: If you're going to do it, just clean it up. I don't care what you do in the house.
2: And because then
1: I don't tell you what to do.
2: And then I'll do it once, and I'll go, look, I'll put them away for her once, but they're not learning the lesson if we keep putting it away.
1: I know
2: my wife's gone out for a drink tonight. I'm going to come home tonight. There are going to be clothes
1: everywhere.
2: I don't know what happens there.
1: Yeah.
2: Like, Annalise, what happens there? Because I'm going to go home tonight, and it's when they're getting when
1: you're
2: getting ready.
1: Annalise is quite clean. She's quite clean.
3: I'm quite clean, but on a night when I'm going out for drinks, my room turns into a bomb.
2: What happens
3: because
2: there, guys?
3: It's just you're just in a rush, and you put on an outfit, and you're like, "Yep, I look good." And then as soon as you get to the door, it's like, "No, no, no, no, no." back into the room, outfit change again. Then you go to the door and you're like, no, I like my original outfit. You go put the original outfit back on, and then you change your shoes, and then you have about five pairs of shoes, three skirts, and two dresses out. Yeah. It's very stressful.
4: Really?
1: But but you're not dumping in the sink, are you?
3: No, my brother's dumping in the sink, though.
1: Is that right?
3: So smelly. Just a lot
2: what
3: of
2: are we
3: tuna.
2: Talking about? What are we talking about?
5: Star.

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0: business mates that just want to keep going. It's Will and Woody keeping you up.
1: Back by popular demand, it is my favourite couples, current couples. The list of broken hearts is too long to go over. And at the end of the day, they're failed relationships. This is about people that are still together that have stood the test of time.
2: Love it.
1: Last week or 6 weeks ago when we did this last time. Hasn't been back since.
2: Yeah, yeah, yeah.
1: So you've tuned
2: left us waiting.
1: Yeah, you've tuned in at the right time. I did couples who, if they broke up, you would say love is dead.
2: Yep.
1: That was the theme last time.
2: Hugely successful.
1: Get that on the podcast. Leighton and Beck Hewitt topped that list.
2: Yep.
1: But today, it is couples who, when you know that the door is closed, things get a little bit dirty. Yeah, that's right. That's right. Okay. Bit saucy. Coming in at number three.
2: Okay. Yep.
1: Penelope Cruz and Javier Bardem. You know, you just know.
2: Yeah.
1: Just know.
2: Yeah.
1: Well, yeah. Do you guys agree with that out there, production team girls? Do you agree with that? You probably don't know who they are. Do you know who they are?
3: Yeah, Penelope Cruz.
1: Oh God, from Penelope Cruz.
2: Have you
1: Cruz from Penelope Cruz?
2: Have you seen Vicky Cristina Barcelona? Have you seen that?
1: I highly recommend watching that. That's a great movie.
2: Javier Bardem in silk shirts, the whole film.
1: Yeah, and he just seems like a fascinating guy.
2: Incredibly good looking.
1: Incredibly good looking.
2: Speaks number
1: very
2: languages.
1: Talented. He's got that passion to him. He's got that fire to him.
2: Passion.
1: And you just know that. You just know.
2: Great performance
1: when
2: in F1.
1: When the door would close, then things would be off. Nobody cares about F1, mate.
2: No, he was great.
1: And that's
2: in
1: the
2: that.
1: Last time you'll bring it up.
2: He was
1: in this
2: great
1: bit.
2: In that. Great.
1: All right, couple number two.
2: Yep.
1: Tim Robards and Anna Heinrich. You know.
2: That feels close to home, like they might be listening, so I don't want to comment too much.
1: You know.
2: But you know that.
1: But I'm only going off Robards here.
2: Yeah, you know there's a bit of...
1: I don't know much about Anna.
2: There's some carrying.
1: There's throwdown factor, undeniably.
2: Yeah,
1: here with Tim Robards.
2: He's a big boy.
1: He's a big boy. He's a beautiful boy.
2: Mm-hmm.
1: Yeah.
2: He's a chiro, so he'd take care of his back, so he wouldn't put his back out if he was doing any lifting
1: flexible.
2: In the bed. Yep, he'd be flexible. Yep. It's a compliment.
1: It's
2: don't
1: a compliment.
2: Get me wrong,
1: it's a compliment. If someone said that about me and Sim, I'd be like, thanks very much.
2: No one's saying that about...
1: How dare
2: you? For you.
1: How dare you?
2: You, though.
1: Yeah. Number one.
2: It's exciting. Do we have a drum roll there, Kat? Sorry to put it on you. I think we need it. This bit. Wow, that was quick.
1: Here we go.
2: Bloody hell.
1: Number one, sauciest cover behind closed doors.
2: Here we go.
1: Michael Douglas and Catherine Zeta-Jones.
2: Yeah.
1: Has to be. A little bit older now. 70 plus.
2: Do you guys know? You guys know Michael Douglas, don't you?
1: You don't know who Michael Douglas is?
3: Catherine.
2: You know Catherine is,
1: yeah.
3: And you only think that because that she's like your ultimate, like, beautiful woman.
1: Look, she was great in Mask of Zorro. And
2: very
1: she's,
2: good.
1: Yeah,
2: great
1: she's a very...
3: You made us watch that scene so many times.
1: In the meeting room. Look, she's a very sexy woman. Michael Douglas claimed that he got throat cancer because of Catherine Zeta-Jones. There you go.
2: And then...
1: There you go.
2: Yeah, it's probably too far. But then he later...
1: That's the truth. Just the truth.
2: He later said that it...
1: He actually said that.
2: He later said that it cured
1: that
2: it
1: wild?
2: Too. It gave it
1: He's
2: to
1: like,
2: him.
1: He's like, I could not stay away. Wow.
2: And then it cured it too.
1: And cured him.
2: Yeah.
1: Yep. Got sick from it and then got him out of there.
2: Both sides.
1: Very good stuff. Very good stuff. I think that's all I had. Honourable mention.
2: Yeah, please.
1: Trump and Melania. Just saying.
2: No one needed that. You've ruined everyone's
1: just
2: weekend.
1: Just saying.
2: No one needed
1: that. Oh, Annalise got a good one here. Rita Ora and Taika Waititi.
2: Whoa, We all remember that footage of Taika Waititi on the balcony with Tessa Thompson and Rita Ora.
3: Yeah, they're both hot. Like, Rita and Taika, hot, hot. Then put them in a room, hot.
2: Whoa.
3: On fire, hot.
2: Said hot a lot.
1: That'll do. It'll be back in another 6 weeks.
2: I'm not sure if that'll be back, actually. I'm not sure if that'll be back. That might be the end of that.
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3: Morning, Alana McIntyre here with the latest. Elon Musk has become the world's first trillionaire, SpaceX making its debut on the New York stock market, the world's richest man speaking at the opening bell.
4: I give SpaceX less than a 10% chance of succeeding at all, to be clear. In fact, I told people this. I said, look, we're probably going to fail, but, you know, we should give it a try.
3: One Nation has carried on with its fundraiser despite threats from far-left protesters. Pauline Hanson moved the event to another location in Melbourne last night, which was surrounded by police.
5: We're a democracy and this is where we have the right to actually have our say, have our opinion and put forward policies. The people in Victoria want change.
3: The One Nation leader claims the location was changed because they needed a bigger venue. We're set to find out the One Nation leader for Victoria in coming weeks in the lead-up to the state election in November. Two more people have been arrested over their alleged involvement in a drug syndicate operating across Melbourne's southeast. The Forensic Crash Unit is investigating a fatal at Stony Creek in Queensland. Almost 20% of Australians over 55 say they're using cash, according to a new report. Experts say using cash can be a way to budget during the cost of living crisis. And Kmart has announced some changes that will make some customers breathe a sigh of relief. The retail giant is moving its registers back to the exit to make shopping easier.
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3: Star Sport. In NRL, the Dolphins have claimed yet another win, belting the Roosters 48-10. Coach Trent Robinson says he expected more from his players.
6: Some of the leaders out there just to control those moments a bit better. I thought a lot of the young blokes coming in just did really well, you know.
3: Tom Jenkins has signed a 3-year contract extension with the Penrith Panthers. The deal sees the winger stay with the Panthers until the end of the 2029 NRL season.
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9: Just like the last couple of days, there's a chance of mostly a coastal shower and then a slight chance of a shower getting inland. We've got tops 23 for Airlie Beach, 25 Mackay, Proserpine, Pioneer Valley. And again, tomorrow for Pioneer Valley Show, a couple of showers along the coast, maybe a slight chance of an inland shower.
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0: 2002, Star Mackay and the Wet Sundays. 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Foreshore Airlie Beach, of course. Always a beautiful market to go along and check out. Foreshore at Airlie Beach. If your community group's got some markets coming up in the next few weeks, tell us on the Star Facebook page so we can give it a plug for you across next week. Alex Warren on the way. Paul Russell next here at Star. We go
1: beep, beep. 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
3: 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I'm live from the Pioneer Valley Show at the Finch Hatton Showgrounds. 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

0: Fate of Ophelia, Star McKay in the Wit Sundays. Another $5,000 winner yesterday with Star's Workspace Invaders. We'll have another $5,000 winner next Friday. Just tell us you listen at work. Doesn't matter if you're a Monday to Friday worker. Maybe you work on a Saturday, maybe you work at a petrol station, something like that, behind the counter at a servo. Tell us that you're listening at work, star1019.com.au. That'll get you an entry into the draw. And if we come into your workplace during the week and check up on you, that'll get you a bonus entry. It's thanks to Jumbo's, the big name in business supplies and Star. 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

0: Star Mackay and the Wet Sundays, myself and Kaylee live after 9 today, Kane Land Central. Paddy's at the Pioneer Valley Show tomorrow. This time tomorrow morning, Fitchhatton Showgrounds, there'll be heaps of people starting to roll through the gates. After 7, Post Malone and the keyboard flipping Morgan Wallen coming up. Ed Sheeran as well with Cyril. Plus Natasha Bedingfield. 7 o'clock news sport, weekend weather details are on the way next.
1: The office is 12 degrees. 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
3: Morning, Alana McIntyre here with the latest. Pauline Hanson has told supporters at her Melbourne fundraiser to stand for their values. The One Nation leader says she moved the event because they needed a bigger venue, not because of concerns about protesters.
4: Oh God, no, no. Hey, listen, do you think I'd be deterred by the protesters? Think twice, no.
3: The venue in South Melbourne was surrounded by police last night. Elon Musk has become the world's first trillionaire after SpaceX was listed on the New York Stock Exchange.
5: If people had told me this was going to happen, I was like, man, you must be smoking some really good crack. Because I think this company's going to fail.
3: Shares in the rocket, satellite and data center company started trading at $150, but they quickly jumped to $160. Donald Trump says Iran better get their act together fast. The US president has accused Tehran of leaking the details of their new agreement. Iran state media claiming Tehran would not be giving up control of the Strait of Hormuz. 11 people have been shot and at least one person has died in a shooting rampage in Texas. Another two people have been arrested, accused of being involved in a drug syndicate operating in Melbourne's southeast. Westpac's warning mortgage holders they could be in for two more interest rate hikes this year. And Porsche and Toy Story have combined forces, creating special cars inspired by characters from the movies.
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3: In the NRL, the Dolphins have made it 6 on the trot, downing the Roosters 48-10. Coach Christian Wolf says he thought their defence was outstanding.
7: I just thought they came with a really good intensity and we had to weather a little bit at the start, and I like the way we did that and sort of handled a little bit of them getting the early running and 40 our way back into the game. So we did that really well.
3: The Dolphins have now leapfrogged the Roosters into fourth. And Canada are taking on Bosnia-Herzegovina at the World Cup.
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10: Just like the last couple of days, there's a chance of mostly a coastal shower and then a slight chance of a shower getting inland. We've got tops 23 for Airlie Beach, 25 Mackay, Proserpine, Pioneer Valley. And again, tomorrow for Pioneer Valley Show, a couple of showers along the coast, maybe a slight chance of an inland shower.
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0: Stars More Music Weekend. Hey, good luck to the Mackay Lions Women's Soccer Club. They're playing in a final, a pretty big one too, against Edge Hill up in Cairns later on today. It's a 5 o'clock game. I think if you get on the Football Queensland channels, you'll be able to watch that one. Go, ladies. Hopefully it's a win for Mackay Lions in that one. Midnight Oil on the way shortly. Somba's next here at Star. We go
1: beep, beep. Getting out all over Mackay in the Wit Sundays. A lot of vroom, vroom,
0: vroom, boom. Across the weekend, Catch Star broadcasting live all over Mackay and the Wit Sundays.
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0: Star Mackay in the Wit Sundays live at Canelands Central after nine today. They've got their brand new service desk, which has moved. It used to be just near Big W, and you know where you get your keys cut and all that kind of stuff. It's now under the Travelator. Come down and say hello to us then. Make sure you join us on Monday, though. Myself and Kaylee giving you the chance to win $2,000. Star's Matchy Matchy, our game of word association. That's coming up after seven on Monday. Milky and Morgrab up next.
1: 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The noughties tunes you love. Tonight's the night. Let's live it up. Mixed with the best new

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0: Monday, Scotty here. This is our More Music Weekend. Heaps of variety across our weekend after 8, Matchbox 20. New music from Sabrina Carpenter, House Tour. And the Red Hot Chili Peppers. We'll get our overnight news sport update for you. 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
1: Good morning, Alana McIntyre here with the latest. The war between the US and Iran looks closer to ending. The Iranian foreign minister says a deal has not been closer. Pakistan's prime minister has confirmed the final text of the agreement has now been reached. Earlier, Donald Trump warned Iran that they better get their act together fast. One Nation has gone ahead with its fundraiser, but at a different location in Melbourne, surrounded by police. Pauline Hanson says One Nation moved the fundraiser because they needed a bigger venue. She denied safety fears.
2: Why have you changed locations?
3: Because too many people booked for the other location. We had too many bookings, people wanting to come, so that's why we had to change the location.
1: Pauline Hanson spoke about crime and gangs in Victoria ahead of the state election. Elon Musk says he gave SpaceX a less than 10% chance of succeeding as he enters trillionaire status. The AI and rocket company is now officially a publicly traded company on the NASDAQ, with shares jumping almost 20% on debut. A driver has been charged in Western Sydney after he allegedly tried to attack police with a large knife at Mount Pritchard. Singer Duffy has been seen out and about in Wales. It's the first time she's been seen in public in more than 15 years since she was drugged and sexually assaulted in a horrific kidnapping. And Mr. Beast has made YouTube history, the content creator becoming the first to surpass 500 million subscribers.
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1: Star Sport. In NRL, the Dolphins have claimed yet another win, belting the Roosters 48-10. Coach Trent Robinson says he expected more from his players.
4: Some of the leaders out there, just to control those moments a bit better. I thought a lot of the young blokes coming in just did really well, you know.
1: Co-host Canada have rescued a 1-1 draw in their Football World Cup opener with Bosnia-Herzegovina. McLaren's Lando Norris finished fastest in free practice 2 ahead of the Barcelona Grand Prix.
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7: Just like the last couple of days, there's a chance of mostly a coastal shower and then a slight chance of a shower getting inland. We've got tops 23 for Airlie Beach, 25 Mackay, Proserpine, Pioneer Valley. And again, tomorrow for Pioneer Valley Show, a couple of showers along the coast, maybe a slight chance of an inland shower.
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0: Chili Peppers star Mackay and the Whitsundays. Home game for the Mackay Cutters coming up tonight. BB Prince Stadium, 6 o'clock game. South Logan in town for this one. Go Cutters in that one. If you know, teams playing on the weekend. Cowboys got the weekend off. Origin. Wow, that's only a few days away now, isn't it? Too. State of Origin coming up on Wednesday. Won't talk about the Broncos the other night, of course. Duff Hunt coming up. Harry Styles next. Star Mackay and the Whitsundays. We go
1: beep, beep. Getting out all over Mackay and the Whitsundays. A lot of vroom, vroom,
0: vroom, boom. Across the weekend, Catch Star broadcasting live all over Mackay and the Whitsundays.
2: 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I'm live from the Pioneer Valley Show at the Finch Hatton Showgrounds. 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They've got a kids free zone, open flare action sports in the main ring, and there's fireworks at night from 7. 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
0: Hope to see you sometime across the weekend all over Mackay and the Whitsundays with Star. 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

0: Heaps of synthesizer in the 80s, Star McKay and the Wit Sundays. Denise Williams, Scotty here. Hey, look, I've got to get out of here. I've got to get up the road to Caneland Central. Myself and Kaylee live from there after nine today. They've got a brand new service desk at Caneland Central. It's moved after all of these years. We'll see if we can find out what's going in the place of where the service desk was. I don't know if they'll tell us. We could always ask. That's coming up after nine here on Star. Just a moment on our More Music Workday, The Freight.
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2: Good morning, Alana McIntyre here with the latest. Elon Musk has become the world's first trillionaire. SpaceX making its debut on the New York stock market. The world's richest man speaking at the opening bell.
3: I give SpaceX less than a 10% chance of succeeding at all, to be clear. In fact, I told people this. I said, look, we're probably going to fail, but, you know, we should give it a try.
2: Police have pinned down a man at the One Nation fundraiser in Melbourne. The man was understood to be a One Nation supporter and was put into a police car.
4: She wants to stop the masses of the third world flooding into this nation and restore a white Australia.
2: On Nine there, Pauline Hanson has denied moving the event to a different venue in Melbourne because of protesters, saying One Nation just needed a bigger venue. A man has been charged after he allegedly pulled out a large knife at police in Western Sydney after a police pursuit. Almost 20% of Australians over 55 say they're using cash, according to a new report. Experts say using cash can be a way to budget during the cost of living crisis. Kmart has announced some changes that will make some shoppers breathe a sigh of relief. The retail giant's going to move its registers back to the exit to make shopping easier. And Mr. Beast has broken a YouTube record. He's now the first individual creator to surpass 500 million subscribers. Mr. Beast saying when he grew up, he didn't have much at all, and he's told people to chase their dreams.
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2: Star Sport. In NRL, the Dolphins have leapfrogged the Roosters. They thrashed the Sydney side 48-10 last night. Coach Christian Wolf impressed with his players after claiming six in a row.
5: I thought our defence was outstanding, and then when we got our opportunities, we played some really good footy, particularly in the conditions, so very happy with it.
2: At the World Cup, the US side has received a phone call from President Donald Trump ahead of their opener with Paraguay.
6: I think you've got a really good chance of going all the way.
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2: The Canadians drew 1-1 with Bosnia. Australia take on Turkey tomorrow.
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9: Today, around Mackay and the Whit Sundays, we are a medium chance of a shower, particularly along the coast. So that's a shower or two up and down the coastline for today. Inland, there's only a slight chance of a shower. Airlie Beach, top today around about 23 degrees. For Mackay and Proserpine, 24. Pioneer Valley, a top today of 25. Ahead to tomorrow, same kind of thing, actually, for Pioneer Valley Show Day. Medium chance on the coast, only a slight chance getting inland up the valley towards Finchatten. But a bit windy on our waters today and tomorrow. We've got a strong wind warning. And we're broadcasting live today here at Caneland Central, where the new service desk is. So if you remember, it used to be around just down from Big W. Pandora, where you get your keys cut and all that.
10: Right across anymore. From like the news agency.
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10: You won't miss that.
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10: They've got a mascot there as well right now. There's a bear looking at me.
9: It's actually pretty cool.
10: Yeah. And then do you see this right in front of us? What this is? How cool is that?
7: Wrapping.
10: Complimentary self-service wrapping for gifts. So you can come here and just do it yourself.
7: That's pretty
10: cool.
7: But
10: they've got like the wrapping paper and the little streamer bits.
7: Yeah, right.
10: Yeah.
7: Good stuff. Come along, check it out. Caneland Central broadcasting live here today. Scotty and Kaylee here at Star. We've got Kato and John in a moment. And right now, Fallout Boy, Star Mackay and the Whitsundays.

0: Star Mackay and the Wet Sunday, Scotty and Kaylee here, live at Caneland Central. They've just opened the new service desk. Jacko's with us from the chicken shop. How are you?
1: Hello, Scotty. Kayla, how are we going?
2: I'm well, thank you.
1: Another great feat here for Caneland Shopping Centre, I tell you. Sorry, Caneland Shopping Central.
2: Mm-hmm. And, how snazzy, though, this new...
1: Mate, it is. Have a look at the customer service bay.
0: Whiz,
1: and what about the free wrapping over here?
2: Oh, I was just talking about that before, actually. How good.
1: Exactly. Why I think Canelands is so well, it's that good that I end up buying. I've got two shops in here now.
0: You're right.
1: I've got the Leonard's Chicken down there at the end near Coles.
0: Yep.
1: And I've also got a real estate company called J&M Realty. So,
0: yep. You got shares in the place.
1: Not quite.
2: You've got to be starting to turn a profit soon.
0: Yeah. it's really good. They've done a great job with this, haven't they? Self-serve. I mean, what could be... Look, imagine it's your birthday and you just wrap up some chicken breast for someone. Happy birthday.
1: Probably not the chicken breast.
0: Okay, I don't know.
1: I don't think that's really
2: good. Jacko can come down and get the bows for the houses he sells.
0: hang it
2: on the door.
1: The buyers come in, we give them presents.
2: Yep.
1: So then we can wrap the presents up for the buyers of our real estate. Mate, you're onto it.
2: I know, a marketer right here. People can come in and ask, where do I go see Jacko? They'll point me in the right direction.
1: Oh, look, everyone, get down here because we got free giveaways. We got vouchers and discount cards. Yep. And
2: oh, we got some 10% vouchers for Leonard's as well.
1: Yeah,
2: so that's
1: definitely
2: perfect if you're looking for some chicken today.
0: Come down, check it out. Broadcasting live, Caneland Central, Star Mackay and the Whitsundays.

Taylor Swift. 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It's under the travel later. That's where you can enter the little Canelands competitions. It's where you get your wheelchairs and things like that. If you've got someone who's done a leg or that

0: girl that we saw coming down before who looks like she's done an ACL or something
1: that
0: like that.
1: That looked like it hurt. Like, ouch. You know, the full brace down the leg and all, guys. Oh, that hurt. Hey, also something else going on here today between 9 and 12 while we're here, Scott. Face painting and balloon twisting. The line is starting to get a bit chunky here.
0: Please come along and check it out. Plenty of entertainment going on here today. Star Prize Wheel as well. I think we'll have the Star Prize Wheel at the Piney Valley Show, Finch Hatton Showgrounds tomorrow. Gates open early on. There's going to be thousands of people heading out to Finch Hatton tomorrow. It's going to look, weather looks really good.
1: Don't forget to get your cash out because that's the big one. The reception isn't great there and there's one ATM, but then you'll be in a line. So get cash out before you head to the Finch Hatton Showgrounds.
0: Yeah. Well, there's actually no ATMs. You have to go to the show office. You have to hang out at the window with about 15 or 20 other people. Get cash.
1: So just don't be silly. Nah. Get your cash out.
0: Absolutely. Hell away soon. Whitesnake from the 80s, Rima and Selena Gomez next on Star.
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0: Miles Smith, Star Behind the Wit Sunday, Scotty and Kaylee live, Caneland Central, brand new service desk. They've opened it up right under the travel lane, sort of in the newer part of Caneland Central. I would like about Saturday morning. It's coming around and all the parents in their tops. Oh, there's a lady in a Magpies top coming down the stairs. They've got a dude in a Serena Crocs top just here next to us in the lineup. Pure gymnastics top.
1: Saw a Lee King swan walk past before as well. It's all the sports mornings.
0: Great to see. Mackay Cutters have got a game in town tonight, taking on South Logan. There's a Cutters top. That's a Manly top, that one, is it? Yeah, Manly Seagulls top. Or is it a local Seagulls top? That's the Mackay Seagulls top. There's just sport tops everywhere.
1: Sport tops everywhere. Speaking of sport, I was at the basketball last night. Got a couple of wins for our Mackay Meteors and Meteorettes. So that's what we like to see. A couple of new players for our Meteors arrive. I'm pretty sure he got off the plane yesterday. New number 5, Maurice. I'm not sure of his last name just yet. I'm still learning the names, but play pretty well.
0: Someone with
1: a bit of jet lag going on.
0: Good stuff. Good wins for... Actually, we should have checked with... When Jacko was here from the chicken shop, I don't know if he's still coaching one of the Cutters teams. He used to coach, the under-18s, didn't he? I think it was the under-18s.
1: I thought he was an assistant coach on the main Cutters anyway.
0: Probably doing a whole lot of stuff.
1: I'm sure he would be. Up.
0: Good luck, Cutters, today. A whole lot of games going on at BB Prince Stadium. Scotty and Kaylee live today. Caneland Central, Justin Timberlake next.
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0: 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Come along and check it out. We've got our prize wheel, lots of freebies and goodies going on. 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But it's all about your kids' talent.
1: 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Go and send a video of your kid doing their talent sort of thing. Scotty and Kaylee's Young Talent Quest happening right now.
0: That's right. And so, you know, I actually had a look. I'm not sure if you can enter yet on the web, but certainly you got the weekend.
1: We've got all week.
0: You got the whole weekend to whip out the phone, find some time this afternoon, this morning, have a chat with the kids. Oh, you know that fun thing where you do where you stick your tongue out and touch your nose. I don't know. You know how kids do that stuff. And they
1: hacky
0: go, look,
1: sack
0: mum.
1: Juggling. You
0: hacky
1: know,
0: sack
1: the,
0: juggling.
1: That kind
0: That's
1: of
0: good
1: stuff.
0: One.
1: Yeah, fun
0: All
1: stuff.
0: All that. Show us. 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Win your kids a school holiday pack. Tonic on the way soon. Ella Langley as well. And our star, 10 o'clock. No, yes, 10 o'clock. New sport weather details on the way next. We're live at Caneland Central.
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